Corey Kent featuring Co Wetzel. That's Rocky Mountain Low kicking off your Friday night here on Taste of Country Nights. I'm Evan Paul, and tonight we're going to be hanging out with Ashley Cook. She's in our studio coming up in less than 10 minutes. Here's Taylor Swift from the Toy Story 5 soundtrack, the one in which our 7-year-old daughter doesn't think is out in theaters because we want to wait till it drops on TV so we can watch it at home. Yeah, that movie. Here's Taylor Swift, I Knew It, I Knew You, on Taste of Country Nights.

0: Taste of Country Nights. We have our guest co-host tonight, Ashley Cook, is here. As a songwriter, I've always wondered, is it harder to write like a sad song or a fun song?
1: It's way harder to write a fun song, I think. Personally, I think I just get inspired by big emotions, you know, like whether it's anger, sadness, happiness, all the things. And I think I've, unfortunately, just in my dating history, I've tended to feel more kind of sadness and frustration than I have the happy flirty feelings. So it's a new era for me to be kind of entering into the flirty fun era.

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1: 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On Fridays, we feature a special guest co-host. They come and hang out in the studio all night. Tonight, we got Ashley Cook with us. Now, your new album drops on August 14th. What is the same about this album, and what is different about this album compared to, like, your last one?
2: Ooh, I love that question. What's different is I think a lot of the songwriting is a lot more, like, real storytelling. Like, I almost was terrified to record and release these songs because they were so accurate and real to my life and what I, you know, relationships that I'd been in and people and all, like, it's just very, very, very raw and real. And at first I was like, A, is this too much personal stuff to be sharing? Like, is this, you know, too much? And B, are people going to relate to it if it's so personal to my life? But then I remembered some of my favorite songs are songs that are so deeply personal to other artists' lives that in theory, I don't relate to, you know, the colors, the smells, the cities, the whatever, but because it was so true to them, I put my own story in it and related to it and became one of my favorite songs. So it feels like very real storytelling, a lot of like self-discovery that I went through, you know, writing this project and just the reality of it. And I think what's the same is a lot of the kind of like clever flip of hook type stuff and the feel of it. I mean, the production, a lot of the songs feel production wise kind of similar, and then there's some that are different. So it's got some similarities, but it's a different chapter of me for sure.
3: When you first saw her, she was out walking her dog. You didn't notice her at first, but when you finally did, it was too late, because at that moment you were speeding. She was out walking her dog and only had a second to let go of the leash. Your foot was on the gas and her life was on the line. Speeding catches up with you. Paid for by NHTSA.
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19: Clear skies tonight with a low of 57. North winds 5 to 10 miles per hour. Tomorrow, 86. Tomorrow night, lows around 62. Daytime highs approaching 89. Sunday, under mainly clear skies. 84. Monday, chance of thunderstorms. Looking further out, 73, Tuesday, 81, Wednesday, and 86 on Thursday. I'm meteorologist Paul Frobley on 97 KICK. Right now, it's 81 degrees.
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0: host tonight that we're talking to all night is Ashley Cook. What was it like being on TV on Marshalls?
1: I love it. I loved it so much. It was so good. It was a different world for me. And but the whole cast, the crew, everybody was so kind. I'd love to do some more work on that show too.
0: Did you steal anything from the set? Take anything home?
1: Yeah, I think I took my outfit home from that set. I'm pretty sure. Yeah, I took that home. I think that was it.
0: Did you have to hide it?
1: I don't remember if I did take it home now that I'm thinking about it. I think I wanted to. I don't know. My closet's a disaster. I never know where anything is. So I don't know if it's in there, then hell yeah. But I don't know. They're very particular though about like keeping stuff. So I don't remember if I took anything from the set.
0: All right. I got more with Ashley Cook coming up in less than 10 minutes. Here's Graylin James on Taste of Country Nights with Water at a Wedding. Well, I've

Taste of Country Nights. We are with our guest co-host, Ashley Cook, tonight. We've got more with her, plus we're going to play her brand new song, Baby Blues, in less than 10 minutes. Here is Morgan Wallen with Don't We on Taste of Country Nights. Wouldn't

0: Taste of Country Nights. We're hanging out with Ashley Cook. She's our co-host tonight. Now, I'm about to play your brand new song, Baby Blues. It's going to be out on your album that comes out on August 14th. Tell me the story of Baby Blues.
1: Oh, man, the story of Baby Blues. Well, I wrote this song on a writing retreat out in Smith Lake in Alabama. And it was the last day of this retreat, and we were pretty hungover and trying to kind of like, you know, share a brain cell to finish this song, and writing a totally different song, and somebody spit out a line of "Baby, put those baby blues away." And we all were like, that's a song. So we perked up out of our kind of hangover days and wrote the song. And it was just so easy to write and so breezy and fun and flirty. And it just felt like such an easy song. And I was immediately obsessed with it and started posting about it and just kind of got hooked on it, and fans started to love it, and it became this big moment in my set. And now it's just this big song that reminds me of what it's like to just kind of, you know, be flirty, be fun, be easy, be, you know, breezy. And it's a different flavor for me. And I'm so excited that people love it as much as I do.
0: So is there an eye color that you stay away from?
1: I don't discriminate. I love them all. I will say I do love me some baby blue eyes, but I've dated people with all different kinds of eye colors. Baby.

0: That is the new one from Ashley Cook. It's called Baby Blues on Taste of Country Nights. Every Friday night, we get one of country music's biggest superstars in the studio here, and they co-host the show with me. Tonight, we've got Ashley Cook. Now, recently, I don't want to say recently, but in the past couple years, there's been a lot of titles in country music on songs that have been like clever, like flipped around, you know, like made into like a clever pun. Do you feel as a songwriter now the pressure, like, does every song need to be punny?
1: I don't think every song has to be clever. Like, even like Baby Blues, right? Like, there's some cleverness in the baby, put those baby blues away, but it's not like this mind-bending flip of a hook. And that's a big thing for me in this era, especially where I used to walk into writing rooms and think that I had to do something mind-blowing, kind of get them with the hook. I feel like now it's more important. I've written a lot of songs that have the gotcha thing without the feeling in it. And so I don't want to lose what's important about music. You think about, you know, most of my favorite songs growing up didn't have some kind of crazy flip of a hook or whatever. It just made you feel something. And so do I like when it does it? Yes. But is it more important for me to have something that makes you feel something more so than like a clever hook? Also, yes. But I feel like a lot of the songs on this record somehow did both, which is why I was so excited about them, because they, like X's, for example, has that, you know, interesting flip of a hook, but also makes you feel pissed off at your ex, you know? And so I love that.
2: When you first saw her, she was out walking her dog. You didn't notice her at first. But when you finally did, it was too late. Because at that moment, you were speeding. She was out walking her dog and only had a second to let go of the leash. Your foot was on the gas and her life was on the line. Speeding catches up with you. Paid for by NHTSA.
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Luke Combs, Sleepless in a Hotel Room on Taste of Country Nights. It's Evan Paul, Sleepless on the Second Shift. You'll know it if I fall asleep. You won't hear nothing on the radio except... Coming up, Jason Aldean's on the way, Russell Dickerson too. Now it's Morgan Wallen on Taste of Country Nights.

0: Evan Paul here on Taste of Country Nights with Russell Dickerson. Dude, your song Happened to Me is blowing up. It's everywhere. I saw you on with the Savannah Bananas.
1: It just went to the moon. And we were like, no way, bro. Like, what? And it just had, I still feel like we're in the beginning of this whole thing, but it's like every week we get a new stream update and it's like, we had our biggest streaming single day ever, 950,000 in a day. We're just like a million streams in a day. What?
0: That's crazy.
1: Bro, is nuts. Yeah, yeah, yeah. You know? And so it's just crazy to see, because I've never been like this, like, viral thing, you know, and I don't really, not trying to be
0: right.
1: I think it's a great song and people are catching on to the

0: cop who has single-handedly, really pretty much by himself, brought back that traditional country sound to new country, kind of meshing them all together there. That was called South of Sanity on Taste of Country Nights. Hold on here. Let's talk about someone that is south of sanity. A Utah bride is accused of setting fire to the church the day before her ceremony. Her name is Tessa Moreno. She was arrested on Monday facing aggravated arson charges. Now, the plot twist is that probable cause document notes that she did not obtain a marriage license for her own wedding that was to happen the following day after the fire, but had lied stating she had, which to me means also that she did not have any plans to go through that wedding, and instead of running away, she just set the whole church on fire. Good Lord. Let's pray for that lady. Coming up next, John Party with Boots Off, A Taste of Country Nights. 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
16: 57 tonight under clear skies, winds out of the north, 5 to 10 miles per hour.
2: high of 86. Tomorrow, mainly clear skies. Mainly clear skies tomorrow night, 62. Upper 80s Sunday, low 80s Monday, with storms likely. Take a look at the extended forecast, 73 Tuesday, 79 Wednesday, and 85 on Thursday. I'm meteorologist Paul Frobley on 97 KICK. Currently 80.
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feel like kids are still dancing to that one at prom. It's Evan Paul on Taste of Country Nights. I appreciate you hanging out with me on this Friday night. I got new Ella Langley with Morgan Wallen on the way, which is already top five on the charts. That's after

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Taste of Country Nights. Riley Green, he's got a new album coming out on September 18th. He just dropped the track listing, and I'm going to tell you all about it, including all the features and everything, coming up after his new one that will be on that album. It's Think As You Drunk, Riley Green on Taste of Country Nights.

0: New country from Riley Green. That one's called Think As You Drunk. A Taste of Country Nights with Evan Paul. Let's get a look at what's trending in country music at tasteofcountry.com. Riley Green's new album is going to drop September 18th. It'll be called That's Just Me. Now, we've already heard Think As You Drunk, POS, and Go Again. But there are, let's see, 16 other tracks. It's a 19-track album. It features Hannah McFarland, Jake Worthington, Brooks and Dunn, and Randy Owen. 19-track album. You can see the full set list for yourself at tasteofcountry.com.
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Little throwback for you there. Morgan Wallen with Up Down on Taste of Country Nights. It's Evan Paul. We have a co-host in the house tonight. Ashley Cook is hanging out tonight. We'll check in with her in less than 10 minutes. Here's Luke Cumberland.

0: Taste of Country Nights. We have our guest co-host tonight, Ashley Cook, is here. As a songwriter, I've always wondered, is it harder to write like a sad song or a fun song?
1: It's way harder to write a fun song, I think. Personally, I think I just get inspired by big emotions, you know, like whether it's anger, sadness, happiness, all the things. And I think I've, unfortunately, just in my dating history, I've tended to feel more kind of sadness and frustration than I have the happy flirty feelings. So it's a new era for me to be kind of entering into the flirty fun era.
0: More with Ashley Cook. She's hanging out all night. Coming up in less than 10 minutes, here's Hardy, A Taste of Country Nights. Summer.

0: Jelly Roll with Hands Up on Taste of Country Nights. On Fridays, we feature a special guest co-host. They come and hang out in the studio all night. Tonight, we got Ashley Cook with us. Now, your new album drops on August 14th. What is the same about this album, and what is different about this album compared to, like, your last one?
1: Ooh, I love that question. What's different is, I think a lot of the songwriting is a lot more, like, real storytelling. Like, I almost was terrified to record and release these songs because they were so accurate and real to my life and what I've, you know, relationships that I've been in and people and all that. Like, it's just very, very, very raw and real. And at first I was like, A, is this too much personal stuff to be sharing? Like, is this, you know, too much? And B, are people going to relate to it if it's so personal to my life? But then I remembered some of my favorite songs are songs that are so deeply personal to other artists' lives that in theory, I don't relate to, you know, the colors, the smells, the cities, the whatever. But because it was so true to them, I put my own story in it and related to it and became one of my favorite songs. So it feels like very real storytelling, a lot of like self-discovery that I went through, you know, writing this project and just the reality of it. And I think what's the same is a lot of the kind of like clever flip of hook type stuff and the feel of it. I mean, the production, a lot of the songs feel production wise kind of similar, and then there's some that are different. So it's got some similarities, but it's a different chapter of me for sure.
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0: 57 tonight under clear skies. Winds out of the north, 5 to 10 miles per hour. High of 86 tomorrow, mainly clear skies. Mainly clear skies tomorrow night, 62. Upper 80s Sunday, low 80s Monday, with storms likely. Take a look at the extended forecast, 73 Tuesday, 79 Wednesday, and 85 on Thursday. I'm meteorologist Paul Frobley on 97 KICK. Currently, it's 77 degrees.
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0: Taste of Country Nights. Our special co-host tonight that we're talking to all night is Ashley Cook. What was it like being on TV on Marshalls?
1: I love it. I loved it so much. It was so good. It was a different world for me. And but the whole cast, the crew, everybody was so kind. I'd love to do some more work on that show too.
0: Did you steal anything from the set? Take anything home?
1: Yeah, I think I took my outfit home from that set. I'm pretty sure. Yeah, I took that home. I think that was it.
0: Did you have to hide it?
1: I don't remember if I did take it home now that I'm thinking about it. I think I wanted to. I don't know. My closet's a disaster. I never know where anything is. So I don't know if it's in there, then hell yeah. But I don't know. They're very particular though about like keeping stuff. So I don't remember if I took anything from the set.
0: Hang on, more with our co-host Ashley Cook coming up in less than 10 minutes. Check this new one out from Cody Johnson called Horseback on Taste of Country Nights.
2: He's a ranch hand in a pinch, man. Hotter than the red on the cattle brand. Cause she's a gold digger with a quick trigger. A cast iron skillet swinging lid flipper.

Bailey Zimmerman with Chevy Silverado on Taste of Country Nights. It's Friday night. Coming up, we have more with our special guest co-host, Ashley Cook. Plus, I'm going to play The Hell You Are from Ashley in less than 10 minutes. Here's Luke Combs.

0: Taste of Country Nights. Evan Paul here with country newcomer Ashley Cook. What were you listening to? Like, what was in your CD case back in the day?
1: Taylor Swift debut CD was like a huge one. Our Song. I have such vivid core memories of singing that in the car with my best friends and my aunt and my mom and stuff.
0: Okay, yeah. That's good. Was that the one with Drew Looks
1: at Me?
0: Yeah, that, I mean,
1: I could. Oh my gosh.
0: Couldn't go anywhere without hearing like White Horse and
1: 100%. People say like, obviously choose your Taylor era that you love. Oof. And to me, debut will always be it. Yeah. I love debut. It's just her. Oh, she's so good. Yeah.

0: That is new country from Ashley Cook called The Hell You Are on Taste of Country Nights. Now, our special guest co-host tonight is Ashley Cook. What are some changes that you're noticing along the way as your tour continues to get bigger and bigger?
1: I mean, obviously the sizes of the crowd has changed, and it's really cool to see that. But I will say there is this kind of level that you get to where, you know, obviously having a massive room full of people singing your songs back is really special, but it just, to me, it's like if there's 20 people or 2,000 people singing along to my songs is like the goal. So every show kind of feels that way if the energy's there, people singing along. But I would say, like, I mean, realistically, the production value's changed.
0: All right, we thank Ashley Cook for hanging out tonight. Don't forget, her new album comes out August 14th. Be on the lookout for that.
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All right, that's brand new country from Kevin Powers featuring Shaboozy. It's called Move On. This is your Taste of Country Night's daily download, the part of the show where I get to pick two brand new country songs and put them on the radio back to back for you, where you can let me know what you think about them. Here's Hudson Westbrook's new one. It's called Painted You.

0: are outside right now. I live on the end of a street, and we're having kind of like a block party, and we've got your show on extremely loud. Is there any way that you can play which Tim McGraw song? Oh yeah, something like that from Tim McGraw for us, please.
1: I sure can. I love that throwback, man. Let's get to it. Thanks for calling in. Let's take you all the way back to 1999 with this one. Something like that on Taste of Country 99.

0: Langley there with Chews in Texas on Taste of Country Nights with Evan Paul. What would you do if you won the Powerball jackpot for $167 million? Would you go and get arrested four times within 5 months afterwards? I don't think so, but James Farthing did. He won the $167 million Powerball back in April, and he's kind of been on a crime spree since. He's in Kentucky. He was just arrested this past weekend for felony domestic abuse charges, and he has also had three other arrests since winning $167 million, including resisting arrest and battery of a police officer. Dude! You won the freaking lottery. Quit beating people up, man. Just relax. Hang on, I'm coming back. I got Morgan Wallen on the way and Dustin Lynch's new one next on Taste of Country Nights.
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21: 57 tonight under clear skies, winds out of the north, 5 to 10 miles per hour. High of 86 tomorrow, mainly clear skies. Mainly clear skies tomorrow night, 62. Upper 80s Sunday, low 80s Monday, with storms likely. Take a look at the extended forecast, 73 Tuesday, 79 Wednesday, and 85 on Thursday. I'm meteorologist Paul Frobley on 97 KICK. Currently 71.
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Taste of Country Nights. He could be country music's most eligible bachelor. No, I'm not talking about Riley Green. Okay, he's country music's second most eligible bachelor then. Dustin Lynch. But he's warning you, he's not easy to love. Here's Dustin's new one, Taste of Country Nights.

That was your number one song on your Taste of Country Nights top three most requested last night. Josh Ross, Hate How You Look. A shout out to anybody that runs into their ex in public and they're looking good. It's Evan Paul on the radio with you. Let's take you back to one of Luke Combs' first hits, man. Hurricane is on Taste of Country Nights.

Shaboozy and Jelly Roll there with Amen on Taste of Country Nights. Coming up next, we're going to talk about what's trending in country music news at tasteofcountry.com. It involves Riley Green and his brand new album and Brooks and Dunn. How do those two get in common? We'll get to it after Ella Langley and Lovin' Life Again on Taste of Country Nights.

0: New country right there from Ella Langley. That's called Loving Life Again. A Taste of Country Nights with Evan Paul. 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Riley Green's new album is going to drop September 18th. It'll be called That's Just Me. Now, we've already heard Think As You Drunk, POS, and Go Again. But there are, let's see, 16 other tracks. It's a 19-track album. It features Hannah McFarland, Jake Worthington, Brooks and Dunn, and Randy Owen. 19-track album. You can see the full set list for yourself at tasteofcountry.com.
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0: Dean with Don't Tell on Me. Hey, it's Evan Paul. What's going on? Hello.
1: Hey, man, my wife says I got a voice that should be on the radio. I was wondering if I could maybe do it like an audition or something, get on the radio and say something.
0: Yeah, man, fire it up.
1: Okay, what do you want me to say, man?
0: Say Lainey Wilson is coming up next with Phone Keys Wallet, and it's number 2 on the countdown on Taste of Country Nights.
1: Okay. On number 2 on Taste of Country countdown, Phone Wallet Keys, Lainey Wilson is playing now.
0: Hey, man, you did pretty good. Don't take my job, dude. Here she is at number 2, Lainey on Taste of Country Nights.

In at number one, that's your most requested track of the night on Taste of Country Nights. No surprise there from Morgan Wallen called Don't We. Shout out to anybody that's ever woken up in the back of a truck bed smelling like whiskey, wondering what happened. Here's Hardy.

0: New country from Jacob Hackworth. That one's called What Took You So Long? On Taste of Country Nights with Evan Paul. 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Coming up next, we'll kick it off with Luke Bryan and Drunk on You.
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15: 57 tonight under clear skies, winds out of the north, 5 to 10 miles per hour. High of 86 tomorrow, mainly clear skies. Mainly clear skies tomorrow night, 62. upper 80s Sunday, low 80s Monday, with storms likely. Take a look at the extended forecast, 73 Tuesday, 79 Wednesday, and 85 on Thursday. I'm meteorologist Paul Frombly on 97 KICK. Right now, it's 68 degrees.
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0: Taste of Country Nights. It's Evan Paul with Lauren Elena. Now you're a new mom. What's the most embarrassing thing or vulnerable spot you've been put in while maybe on tour or traveling?
1: Hey, listen, I pumped on planes for 6 months, 7 months. So those, you know, my boo being out on a plane was pretty vulnerable. You know, honestly, you are in some vulnerable situations when you're breastfeeding and traveling for a living. So that was pretty funny. But honestly, people are so gracious when you're doing it. I think I was the one that was like the most worried about it. Everybody else was fine. Another

Jordan Davis would turn this truck around on Taste of Country Nights. All right, crank this one up to about 11. You know, if you got your radio on 9 right now, pump it up. Florida Georgia Line and round here on Taste of Country Nights.

0: Days like these on Taste of Country Nights. It's Evan Paul here with Morgan Wallen talking about his new song, Been By Now.
1: I think it's just a song where you're kind of at your partner for a while, and you just don't really see it progressing any further, and you just start noticing things, you know, that lets you know that. And it's a little bit of a bittersweet feeling song. You know, the music feels a little happy. But the message is overwhelmingly sad, which is something that's kind of a go-to for me. No.

0: Just came out and everybody's already singing that one. Morgan Wallen's latest, it's called Been By Now on Taste of Country Nights. It's Friday night. Hopefully you have the weekend off, but if you gotta be back tomorrow, let's enjoy the rest of the night or what we have left of it. Coming up next here on Taste of Country Nights, I've got brand new country from Gavin Adcock. Riley Green is on the way, and that brand new country song that Taylor Swift just put out called I Knew It, I Knew You. We'll get to that coming up next. I got to try to figure out and remember where I parked. Hey, thanks for listening to Taste of Country Nights.
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2: Lows level off around 57 overnight under clear skies. Winds out of the north, 5 to 10 miles per hour. Mainly sunny skies Saturday. High temperatures reach up to 86. Lows dip down to about 62 Saturday night. Mainly clear skies. Daytime highs approaching 89 Sunday under mainly sunny skies. 83 Monday. Thunderstorms likely. I'm meteorologist Paul Frombly on 97 Kick. Right now, 67.
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3: Lows level off around 57 overnight under clear skies. Winds out of the north, 5 to 10 miles per hour. Mainly sunny skies Saturday. High temperatures reach up to 86. Lows dip down to about 62 Saturday night. Mainly clear skies. Daytime highs approaching 89 Sunday under mainly sunny skies. 83 Monday. Thunderstorms likely. I'm meteorologist Paul Frombly on 97 Kick. Right now, 62.
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4: Lows level off around 57 overnight under clear skies. Winds out of the north, 5 to 10 miles per hour. Mainly sunny skies Saturday. High temperatures reach up to 86. Lows dip down to about 62 Saturday night. Mainly clear skies. Daytime highs approaching 89 Sunday under mainly sunny skies. 83 Monday. Thunderstorms likely. I'm meteorologist Paul Frobley on 97 Kick. Right now, 62.

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0: Lows dip down to about 57 overnight under clear skies. Winds out of the north, 5 to 10 miles per hour. High temperatures reach up to 86 Saturday. Mainly sunny skies. Mainly clear skies Saturday night. Lows level off around 62. Daytime highs approaching 89 Sunday under mainly sunny skies. 83 Monday. Thunderstorms likely. I'm meteorologist Paul Frombly on 97 KICK. Currently 62.
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3: Lows dip down to about 57 overnight under clear skies. Winds out of the north, 5 to 10 miles per hour. High temperatures reach up to 86 Saturday. Mainly sunny skies. Mainly clear skies Saturday night. Lows level off around 62. Daytime highs approaching 89 Sunday under mainly sunny skies. 83 Monday. Thunderstorms likely. I'm meteorologist Paul Frombly on 97 Kick. Currently, it's 60 degrees.
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4: Daytime highs approaching 86 today under mainly sunny skies. North winds 5 to 10 miles per hour. Lows dip down to about 62 tonight, mainly clear skies. Daytime highs approaching 89 tomorrow, mainly clear skies. High temperatures reach up to 83 Monday with thunderstorms likely. 73 mainly sunny skies Tuesday. I'm meteorologist Paul Frombly on 97 KICK. Currently 59.

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0: something happened over the weekend, Brian, and I thought of you instantly because I thought if Brian knew I was doing this, he would think, wow, dude, you try your hardest not to be an old man, but you failed this time.
1: Really? That bad, huh?
0: So I found myself at Costco over the weekend, as one will tend to do from time to time.
1: Yeah, great store.
0: Love Costco.
1: Of course.
0: But I bought clothes at Costco. Now tell me, is that the oldest man thing ever? I bought clothes and a pair of shoes at Costco.
1: When you say clothes, like, what did you buy?
0: Shorts and some shirts. And I don't even know what brand name they are. They're like Cool brand or something.
1: Oh, they're the Kirkland ones.
0: No, they're not Kirkland brand. They're like Cool. The name is Cool.
1: Oh, is it the K-U-L ones?
0: Nope. C-O-O-L.
1: Oh, okay.
0: Yeah. which I didn't feel very cool buying it. But is buying clothes at Costco like one of the oldest man things to do?
1: Man. Yeah. Yes.
0: And no offense to anybody who does it, because I did over the weekend. Because, like, that's a hell of a deal. A pair of shorts for $9? That's great.
1: To be honest, in this day and age, no.
0: It's not.
1: I don't think so, dude.
0: Okay.
1: Like, I want to.
0: Because you got style.
1: Well, thank you. I appreciate that.
0: You wouldn't know by the way you dress at work, but outside of work, you got some style.
1: Yeah. I mean, I figure out how to match my clothes and get everything lined up. I mean, I don't think, if you find it at a stellar deal,
0: $9.99 for a pair of shorts?
1: That's what I'm saying. It's tough to be like, hey, man, that's a trashy move when you're spending some, and they're probably nice looking shorts.
0: They are nice looking shorts.
1: That's what I'm saying.
0: They're above the knee. So they're not like old man cargo shorts or anything like that.
1: I also can't see you wearing shorts.
0: I rarely wear shorts.
1: I figured you'd be buying jeans over there.
0: But it's so freaking hot out, like I have no choice.
1: No,
0: like,
1: that part is 100% true.
0: I have the world's ugliest legs. My legs look like skin wrapped around bone. It doesn't look like there's any muscle in there. It doesn't look like anything. A
1: couple power squats, man. You get the little muscle definition.
0: I have muscle definition because that's all that's there. It's just skin, a tiny bit of muscle and bone.
1: Chicken legs.
0: Absolute chicken legs. But, I mean, I can't be walking around in this humidity with jeans on.
1: That is.
0: Jeans.
1: Honestly, no. I think if you're shopping at Costco, now, you're not exclusively shopping at Costco.
0: No, I happen to be there getting toilet paper, and I was like, oh, dang, $9.99 for some shorts?
1: Here's the deal. When you're going and you find a sweet deal, regardless of where you're at, I mean, you gotta do what you gotta do.
0: Now, look at this. We got some text coming in. 507 area code. Right. I'm a 25-year-old girl, and I love to go clothes shopping at Costco. That's from a 25-year-old woman.
1: I'm a 27-year-old, and that's the only place I get clothes. Cheap and really good quality.
0: Someone texting that in?
1: Yeah, somebody else texting that one in. Somebody else. Casey's saying, I buy clothes at Costco all the time. Name brand stuff also.
0: Okay, this is not name brand. This is Cool brand. C-O-O-L.
1: That is a brand, if that counts for anything. I don't think it's an old man thing.
0: Okay. That's awesome.
1: Now, granted, if you were going there to buy strictly Hawaiian button-up shirts at a discounted
0: rate. Little Tommy Bahama, yeah. Tom Bombs?
1: Yeah, if you're but the off-brand of Tommy Bahama, like, yeah. I don't know, Johnny Costa Rica or something like that, then maybe you'd be like, okay, that's a little bit old man. But when you get the sweet deal, they got the clothes that actually look pretty good, I don't think there's anything wrong with it.
0: 701 area code. I'm 28, and I buy clothes for my kids and myself from Costco at 28 years old.
1: I don't think it's an old man thing.
0: Man, I feel so much. I wasn't going to bring this up on the air, but I was like, we just need like a quick little two-minute thing here.
1: Yeah.
0: And now I'm so glad I brought it up because I can't believe the amount of people texting in their 20s that go buy clothes at Costco.
1: Yeah, people saying they're buying their clothes at Sam's Club as well.
0: Yeah.
1: I don't think there's anything wrong with that. Because you go to some of the other stores that are out there, those same shorts are probably like $30.
0: Yeah.
1: And so
0: these are dang good shorts. I'll wear them in tomorrow and show you.
1: You going to show off them bird legs you got there too?
0: I almost look like I'm floating. My legs are so skinny.
1: The shoes look absolutely monstrous compared to the size of the legs.
0: Yeah, absolutely. I have the world's worst legs. That's why if I got shorts on, it's hot.
1: So that's what I'm saying. I feel like you 100% can shop there and get what you need, and nobody's going to think differently of it.
0: So it's not an old man thing. Awesome.
1: I don't think it is. Like,
0: I dodged a bullet again.
1: Tiffany's saying a deal's a deal.
0: It is.
1: We got some shorts and a sweatshirt at Sam's Club yesterday. A deal's a deal.
0: Heck yeah.
1: I've
0: never cared about brand names anyway. Like, even when I was younger, I was like, as long as I look good, I don't care what the brand name is.
1: I don't think anybody's looking.
0: You know?
1: I think once you reach back, the only reason we cared about brand names, we were like 15.
0: Right.
1: And people were like, oh, you're wearing off-brand whatever. Ooh.
0: Yeah.
1: But now as a full-grown adult.
0: Who cares, right?
1: Who really cares?
0: Oh, man, look, Sierra is a great... Casey texting in, Sierra is another great place for deals. I bought 3 shirts of those, like, fishing...
1: Oh, yeah, I remember you showing me those.
0: Sierra for, like, $10 a piece.
1: That's what I'm saying.
0: What a hell of a deal!
1: Look, now we're just talking about great deals at this point.
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7: Daytime highs approaching 86 today under mainly sunny skies, north winds 5 to 10 miles per hour. Lows dip down to about 62 tonight, mainly clear skies. Daytime highs approaching 89 tomorrow, mainly clear skies. High temperatures reach up to 83 Monday with thunderstorms likely. 73 mainly sunny skies Tuesday. I'm meteorologist Paul Frombly on 97 Kick. Right now, 58.
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1: We are now joined by Jennifer Leverins from our newsroom because it's time for a round of the feud, Brian.
2: Come on.
1: We're going to go head-to-head now. Jen, what is today's question?
3: It's hot.
1: Mm-hmm.
3: We asked 100 people top six answers on the board. Name something people drink when it's hot.
1: Oh, this one's going to be a quick one.
4: Oh,
1: we're going to need more content this morning. This will be a quick one. But that's what we have up today in this round of The Feud. I lost again last week.
4: Shocking.
1: So I'm first. I'm okay. First up.
4: Okay.
1: I'm gonna go right out the gate. I'm gonna come strong with it. Beer, Jen. People drink beer when it's hot.
3: Show me beer.
1: Which I've never understood. I've never craved a beer on a hot day.
4: No, never once. Never once. I feel like it makes you hotter.
1: I know. Like, when it's too hot, I can't even, like, think of drinking alcohol. Like, I'm like, I need just water. That's it.
4: Feeling bloated.
1: Yeah.
4: Ooh.
1: So I've never, I don't know. Maybe I'm missing out. I could be the weird one.
4: Well, I appreciate you giving me an answer, though.
1: Okay.
4: Because you're just a kind guy like
1: that. Yeah.
4: Well, Jen, show me water on that list.
3: Show me water.
4: Show me water.
1: You wouldn't have thought of that.
4: Yeah, I wouldn't have thought about it once. Rarely drink it.
1: Okay.
4: So.
1: We got beer. We got water.
4: You got it. Ooh.
1: People drink on a hot day.
4: Oh, I got another one.
1: Yes. I got one here, too.
4: No, you don't.
1: Yeah. Okay. Jen, would limonada be on there? Lemonade.
3: Show me limonada.
1: Yay.
4: Dang it.
3: Numero uno.
1: See, I told you this is going to be a quick one today.
4: Okay. How many are on this list?
3: Six.
4: Six.
1: And we've also never craved lemonade when it's hot.
4: Really?
1: Just sweet. Ugh.
4: Oh, man.
1: Sour.
4: Ugh. Yeah, but if you... I like to dilute it with a little bit of water.
1: Makes you even more thirsty, though.
3: I like to dilute it with a little bit of UV blue vodka.
4: Oh, that also, yeah, dilute it with a little
1: alcohol.
4: That's how you do it. You know, just to kill a little bit of time, because obviously this list is going to go fast. What's the question again, Jen?
3: It's hot. We asked 100 people, top six answers on the board. Name something people drink when it's hot.
4: God, there is nothing better, though, than a nice cold soda pop.
1: Again,
4: hot.
1: All that sugar when it's hot.
4: Give me a diet. Give me a diet crispy. Woo, babe. Show me pop, Jen. Come on.
3: Show me pop.
1: Oh, no. Sorry.
2: Okay. Knock it off.
3: It is correct.
4: Yeah.
1: Okay.
4: Knock it off.
1: My bad. I was so ready to give the buzzer.
4: Yeah, I know you were. Okay. Now, here we go. Now's the tough one.
1: All right.
3: Okay.
1: Come on.
3: Name something people drink when it's hot. We got lemonade, water, pop, beer.
1: Are there other liquids? Let's see.
3: Yes, there's two more.
1: There's two more on there?
3: Yeah.
1: Okay, you want to drink it when it's hot.
4: Oh, I have another one, I think.
1: I want to say Kool-Aid, but I don't think that's going to be on there.
4: Give it away.
1: A glass of Kool-Aid over the rock sometimes is kind of...
4: What flavor, though?
1: I don't know. I haven't had Kool-Aid in a really long time. One of the red flavors. Probably cherry.
4: What's the electric blue raspberry is...
1: That's good.
4: Lemonade is good. So good.
1: Gosh, orange juice would be on there. That's too thick.
4: Your thought process right now is absolutely bonkers.
1: Okay, you eat it on a, or you drink it on a hot day.
4: Mm-hmm.
1: I'm going to go with.
4: Just hit the buzzer.
1: I'm gonna say Kool-Aid, Jen. I don't know.
3: Show me Kool-Aid.
1: I knew it wasn't on there.
4: Buzzer. Okay,
1: Ecto Cooler.
4: Now this one is not popular up here, but I feel like it's very popular in this. It's like sweet tea on that list, Jen.
1: Oh, why didn't I say iced tea? Dang
3: Show
1: it.
3: Show me iced tea.
4: Yeah.
1: Dang it, why didn't I say iced tea? Crap.
4: Mama got that sweet tea.
1: Okay. Yeah, I remember when I worked in a restaurant in Texas, the amount of sugar I had to put in our sweet tea was disgusting.
4: Is it like, more than Kool-Aid? Because Kool-Aid is...
1: Way more.
4: Because Kool-Aid is insane.
1: They expect... In Texas, it's sweet tea. They want it to rattle your teeth when you drink it.
4: In Men in Black, where the guy's asking for sugar water.
1: Yeah.
4: He dumps all the sugar in the water. Like, that's one glass of sweet tea.
1: Okay, there's one left on the... And I got one strike.
3: There's one left. You have one strike.
4: Shoot. I've got one more that could clear the board.
1: Okay. I can't think of anything. How about, Jen, coffee?
4: Hell yeah. That's what I'm talking about, Kelly Jordan. Bring the A-game, baby.
3: Show me coffee.
4: Yeah, bring coffee into the mix.
1: Nice hot cup of coffee on a hot day.
4: Woo! Is milkshake on the list, Jen?
3: No.
4: No?
1: Is okay. Milk on the list?
3: Ugh, no.
1: I was like, no one craves milk on a hot day.
3: No. I mean, milk's fine in and of itself.
1: Although a glass of skim milk, ice cold, is kind of nice. As long as it's skim milk.
4: And so nothing like cuddling your stomach on a 98 degree day.
1: It doesn't leave a lot of red. Well, there's barely any milk in skim milk.
4: That is very true. What about like a smoothie?
3: Nope.
4: Really? Not a smoothie either. Okay, well, what's on the list, Jen?
3: All right, so it's hot.
1: Yep.
3: We asked 100 people, top six answers on the board. Name something people drink when it's hot. Lemonade, iced tea, water, pop, beer, and a sports drink.
1: What the hell's a sports drink?
4: Like Gatorade, Powerade.
1: What is that even?
4: Gator Light, Pedialyte.
1: Dang. I was going to say Gatorade, too.
4: I thought about that as well, but it felt too obvious.
1: Yep. Yeah. All right. Well, Brian, golly, you are on a hot streak with the feud.
4: Ah, thank you.
1: But we'll try it again next week. Another round of
0: The Feud!
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1: Some sexy photos. That's what we have today. And am I wrong? That's when someone has something going on in their life. They are not sure if what they're doing is wrong or not. So they call us up. They tell us all about it. And then you get to judge them. That's why Rebecca joins us on the phone today. Rebecca, what's going on? Why are you on Am I Wrong today?
2: So I took some boudoir photos for my boyfriend, you know, in lingerie, very classy though, not, you know,
1: tasteful.
2: The other way.
1: Right.
2: Tasteful.
1: No, yes, nudity.
2: Very tasteful. No.
1: Okay.
2: No, none whatsoever. But the problem is that at least I have a problem. They came out beautiful. My boyfriend loves them, but the photographer was a man.
1: Okay.
2: And, yes. My boyfriend is very upset, even though I told him there was a female in the room with us. And the only reason I chose this photographer is because he was highly recommended. Like, everyone loves his work. Everyone said go to him. And I did. I told him I was very comfortable in the room. At no point did he hit on me. Did I feel safe? And he's still furious that I had a male photographer.
1: Okay.
2: Should I have gone to a female?
1: Oof.
3: Here's a question. Did you ever think about not using the guy strictly for that reason? Or was it like, oh, he was recommended and you didn't think twice?
2: Well, you know, at first it's like, oh, okay, maybe not, right? But then they said there was a female in the room with us and everyone said this is top notch. If you're going to spend your money, go with this guy. Just really, you know, above board behavior. And like I said, there's a female, so.
1: Does he have an actual studio? Does he have a studio or was it like, hey, meet me at this room?
3: Meet me at my living room.
1: Yeah.
3: We'll take the photos there.
2: No. No. He had a studio. It was very professional. Like I said, everything was above board, you know, and no point did you feel any kind of sleaziness come off of him.
3: Not like it matters, but was he an older gentleman? Was he around your age? Like,
2: just a little older than me. I mean, you know, it wasn't like a drastic difference. You know, he wasn't like a retirement age. But
3: old enough where if you guys dated, it wouldn't have been weird type of thing. That the only reason I'm asking is for comfortability, I guess.
2: Oh, yeah, well, I guess. But no, like we're within the same range of dating.
3: Okay.
2: Right? A little older than me, but I'm sorry. It wasn't something I was thinking about.
1: Right.
3: No,
1: yeah.
3: I ask weird questions. So
1: that was a weird question.
3: That's on me.
1: Does he only do this type of photography or is he involved in other stuff too?
2: I think this is probably like his, you know, like, a real income, consistent income. I mean, he does other photography, but I think this is his moneymaker.
1: Okay.
2: From what it looks like on the website. Yeah.
1: If I was your boyfriend, my biggest fear would be like, now what happened? Like, is this guy, cause I just don't, I'd be like, is he going to keep copies of these pictures then? Like,
3: yeah,
1: that would be the part that would weird me out. That would be the part that would get to me.
3: But he's done it for numerous other people.
1: Yeah.
3: So it's
1: does he have stacks and stacks of just boudoir photos?
3: I'm guessing he has stacks and stacks
1: right.
3: of them as not.
1: But you know what, though? I'm getting too into the emotional side of it.
3: Right.
1: The question is, was she wrong to do this?
3: I mean, I don't think she was.
1: Did you run it by your boyfriend first? Like, hey, I'm going to go get some boudoir photos taken for you. Or was this like kind of a surprise for him?
2: No, it was a total surprise. Yeah, I wanted it to be a surprise for him, you know?
1: Okay.
2: And then, like, so many people do it. Like, this is a normal thing now. It's not, you know, a taboo thing to get done. So I didn't think anything of it. I was just like, okay, as long as there's a female room, just like with a male doctor, I always prefer a nurse in the room.
1: Yeah.
2: So, yeah, I just thought it was normal. I didn't think this would be a problem, especially since he loved the photos so
1: right.
2: much, you know?
1: Yeah, I'm the same. I prefer a male doctor, especially if I have to take my pants down.
3: Yeah, I mean, it's understandable.
1: Yeah.
3: Most, I don't think you're wrong just based on his track record. Like, if he's that big of a professional, he's highly recommended by numerous people that have been in your situation, taking the spicy boudoir photos or whatever it might be. Like, I understand why your boyfriend's mad, but
1: right.
3: I don't think you're wrong by doing that.
1: Because that's the question. Is she wrong?
3: I don't think so.
1: Well, Rebecca, we got your side of the story. So now here's what we're going to do. We're going to put you on hold. You'll be able to hear all the calls and all the texts. And we'll find out, are you wrong for going to a male photographer to take boudoir photos for your boyfriend? Okay.
2: Okay. Thank you.
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11: Daytime highs approaching 86 today under mainly sunny skies. North winds 5 to 10 miles per hour. Lows dip down to about 62 tonight, mainly clear skies. Daytime highs approaching 89 tomorrow, mainly clear skies. High temperatures reach up to 83 Monday with thunderstorms likely. 73 mainly sunny skies Tuesday. I'm meteorologist Paul Frobley on 97 Kick. Right now, 58.
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1: Cranking it in my truck.
2: Because it's fun to drive too.
0: We are.

0: Becca had some boudoir photos taken, and they were taken by a man. She said they turned out great. Her boyfriend loves them, but her boyfriend doesn't love the fact that a man was taking pictures of her in, you know, sexy outfits and things like that.
1: Mm-hmm.
0: And she wants to know, was she wrong for having a man take boudoir photos of her? Hello?
2: Hi. I think she needs to take her pictures and find a new boyfriend because he sounds controlling.
3: Oh, hello, lady.
4: Let him have it.
0: Okay.
2: Yeah, that's right.
0: So not only is she not wrong, she might be wrong for being with this guy.
2: Yeah, I think so.
4: Okay. Now, are you married by chance?
2: I am.
4: Now, how would your husband feel if you, you know, took those photos and it was a male taking the photo?
2: I don't think he would even ask.
0: Yeah.
4: That's fair.
0: That is true.
4: No.
0: That's
4: true. What do they say? What they don't know won't hurt him or something like that?
0: Something like that. Yeah, that sounds like, that
2: well,
0: sounds
2: no,
0: worse.
2: It's not that. It's just I think he wouldn't care.
4: Well, I don't know. I'm just saying.
0: Well, hey, thank you for the call this morning.
2: Yep.
0: Bye.
2: Thank you.
0: Good morning. What's up?
5: I'm kind of annoyed with the boyfriend. Like, she is doing something respectful, and I don't think she's wrong for it because it is a job he is doing. It is something she's doing for him, and it shows insecurity on his end that a dude is doing that. And honestly, like, I guess from my standpoint, like, dude's hyping you up when you're getting a picture. Like, what, even if you're just out at a club and the guy's like, yeah, look at you. Like, if you're with your girls, you kind of feel better about yourself. You're okay. Not cheating, but you feel better about yourself. So a guy going, even with a woman in the room going, you look beautiful doing that. Maybe those aren't words that she hears all the time from her man. So she's like, oh, wow, I do look good doing this.
0: Fair enough. So he's
5: so
0: just
5: I
0: being insecure.
5: He needs to suck it up and go, thank you for what you did. It was beautiful artwork. And not make her feel bad something that she did, because who knows the insecurities that she might have had during that session or before that session.
0: Well, we appreciate the call. I'm sure Rebecca does too. And that's a woman's perspective that we don't
4: 100%.
0: Ever think of. You know, sometimes
4: never.
0: I got to get hyped up too. You know what I'm saying?
4: 100%.
0: What are the texts saying?
4: Some text rolling on first time texture. Hey, now my wife did that for our wedding day photos. Hot.
0: Mm.
4: That guy shouldn't be complaining at all. I mean, that's the other thing. Like, you're getting a gift right there.
0: Yeah, that is a
4: gift a lot of guys would be very, very happy to receive.
0: The gift that keeps on giving.
4: That's what they say. Now, a lot of people also all kind of on the same page saying that it seems like this guy is just very insecure about the situation.
0: Yeah, I'll tell you real quick, all right?
4: Yeah.
0: I had a girlfriend that did this back in the day.
4: Okay.
0: And I was super insecure about it.
4: Sure.
0: Super insecure because the photos were, they were sexy. I'm not going to lie to you, Brian.
4: Racy.
0: You know, we'll keep it above board here. But knowing that a man was seeing my girlfriend like that, but I was also in my early 20s.
4: Sure.
0: When you're allowed to be insecure.
4: Right. Now, a lot of people also saying that it, you know, she's out there doing this. He should just be thankful. And if it's done professionally, like, it's not like she went to some guy and he's snapping photos on his iPhone. And then just like texting them over to you, like, hey, here are the photos from today. Now you get those.
0: Great to meet you earlier.
4: Yeah, that's a whole separate ordeal. But taking the time to pay for the photographer, paying for the session, like the amount of money that goes into it all, getting them developed and whatnot.
0: Yeah.
4: Like, you should be happy that that's going in and it's being done professionally rather than by some stranger down
0: the
4: road.
0: Well, do you think we got enough here to give her judgment?
4: I think so.
0: All right, let's get her back on the phone. All right, Rebecca, you heard all the calls. You heard all the texts. Your judgment today, and am I wrong? People understand why your boyfriend's uncomfortable, but people don't think you're wrong.
2: Oh, okay, good.
4: Now, the conversation with you and your boyfriend at home, that's a whole separate ordeal.
2: No, I was kind of thinking the worst because I've just been in my head about it. So that's good news. People don't think I'm wrong. That's good.
0: Right. Now, is your boyfriend going to keep the photos? That's the thing. Because if he's going to keep them, he needs to stop complaining.
2: You know,
4: return to sender.
2: I'm going to tell him what everybody said, right? And let's see how this goes after that. But yeah, I hope he decides to keep them because I'm not going to redo them with somebody else just to, that moment passed.
0: As a side note, was it awkward doing that? Was it awkward doing those kind of photos with a complete stranger, or did it just kind of feel like?
2: No, it was awkward at first, you know, but they did a really good job making me feel comfortable. So at first it was kind of like, okay, this is strange. But by the end of it, it just felt more relaxed. I wouldn't say normal, but definitely I felt more relaxed and was able to let go a little bit and just, you know, be comfortable in the situation.
0: Right. Well, hey, tell your boyfriend he's lucky that has a woman that cares about him that much. And he's just going to have to get over it.
4: Yeah.
2: Thank you guys so much. I really appreciate your help.
4: I like this text that came in after. It was from Will. If I were to take a half-naked photo taken by a girl, she'd go nuclear.
0: Oh, hell yeah.
4: Haven't you? Because you're looking so good, brother. You know what I mean? Hey! She's losing her mind over the photos, not over the fact you took them.
0: There is not a single woman listening right now, possibly a single woman on Earth, that wants boudoir photos of her man.
4: Just laying on a couch in his tighty whities.
0: And I'm willing to die on this hill.
4: Look, they walk into the home and guys are laying on the couch in the tighty whities. They don't need photos of that.
0: Gut hanging out.
4: It's already burned in their brain. Yeah.
0: So you're probably safe there, dude.
4: Yeah, no problem.
1: I'm ready for some country.
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1: Yeah.
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1: You like country? 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

0: Have you ever lied to pretty much your entire family and only a few of you were in on it? Or have you ever found out your family's lying to you and hiding something from you? I want to tell you a story that happened to me yesterday. My feelings were hurt, Brian Riley.
1: Really?
0: My feelings were hurt on this one. So there's an ice cream shop that we really like, that my family really likes, right?
1: Okay.
0: But it's always busy. It's always hectic. It's hard to find parking, everything else. It's insane, right? And it's about a half hour from our house.
1: Sure.
0: Okay. So yesterday, or 2 days ago, I get home and I see a cup sitting on the counter and it says Adele's on it. And I was like, oh, you guys went to Adele's? When did you guys go to Adele's? Like, I was sleeping. Why didn't anybody wake me up? Because I was like home. I could have gone
1: there.
0: And my son, God bless, and that's my boy.
1: Yeah.
0: He goes, oh, we go every Monday since mom hasn't been working.
1: Shut up.
0: They're like, whenever mom has a Monday off, we go to Adele's. And I was like, and I've never once been invited. I was like, guys, I'm home. So then I go to my wife and I'm like, hey, what's up? Why, how come you guys are going to Adele's without me? And she goes, honestly, you're too stressful to go with. She was like, the kids like to go there and get ice cream and hang out. She was like, you're always complaining about the parking. You're always complaining about the crowds. You're always complaining they don't have a bathroom. She was like, we go and we just enjoy ourselves and it's way more relaxing when you're not with us. How does that feel, dude? And they've been hiding this.
1: Oh, I was going to say, how long have they been doing it?
0: For like a year. I mean, they don't go every Monday, but every Monday that my wife is off of work, they go to Adele's and get ice cream.
1: Without you.
0: Without me. And I've been home. And then we're going to go do some running around. And I'm always like, okay, I guess I'll catch a nap if you guys aren't going to be home. I'll, you know, I got podcast work I can do, whatever. I'll go ahead and just chill here. You guys go have fun. Here's some money for you guys to enjoy. And little did I know they were going to our favorite ice cream place behind my back repeatedly.
1: Well, to be fair, her logic seems pretty bulletproof.
0: Sound?
1: Yeah. I mean, you're complaining about the parking, the lack of bathrooms. What else were you complaining about?
0: The fact it's busy, it's far away, and then we get stuck in traffic every single time on the way home.
1: You're just sinking yourself into that hole. Like, I get why your family left you.
0: My wife has told me on numerous occasions that they have more fun without me. So,
1: and you know what's really messed up too? Is how many times I'm like, hey man, why don't you, like, if you're going out to wherever you need to go that's near my house, I'm like, hey, stop over for a quick half hour. Yeah. We hang out, we'll chat, we'll kick it. And you go, nah, I got to get back to my family.
0: Yeah.
1: And clearly they don't want you
0: there. They don't even want me there.
1: Yeah, and I'm at least over here like, hey, let's hang out. And you're like, nah, I'm going to go hang out with the people that don't want to be with me.
0: Yeah. I'm going to go force myself on people who don't even like me.
1: I'm going to make them like me, I promise.
0: Oh, the Adele's one stung, though, dude. I love that place. Best, I don't know. They make these things that are kind of like a blizzard. I don't know what the heck they're called.
1: Like a soft serve type thing?
0: Yeah. Oh, it's so good, dude. Yeah. So good.
1: You know what you should...
0: And the fact they've just been enjoying them on Mondays without me.
1: Now what you got to do is to get back at them. You got to take yourself out to a place that everybody enjoys and then take a selfie of you enjoying it by yourself.
0: How does this feel?
1: You take a picture and you go, so much better without you.
0: But it's the sting of my entire family's doing it without me. I would, of course, I'd be by myself.
1: Right.
0: Like, of course you're by yourself.
1: Yeah, no question.
0: You annoy everybody else.
1: Yeah, but if you're by yourself, you can't annoy anybody else.
0: That's true.
1: You can only annoy yourself, which
0: the server, I could probably annoy the server.
1: At some point, do you think you'll be able to annoy yourself when you're hanging out by yourself?
0: I do. Oh, I'm serious all the time. I'm like, good God, Kelly.
1: Figure it out. Out, man.
0: Chris texting in, ouch.
1: That one does hurt. Just a little bit, I would say.
0: But have you ever found that out, that either your entire family is lying to you or keeping a secret from you, or maybe you're keeping a secret from your entire family?
1: Ooh.
0: And only a few of you know about it. That's what we want to talk about this morning. You say you got a good one?
2: Okay, so I and my husband, we got married in 2018.
0: Okay.
2: And we kept it a secret from all of our family except for his brother, his brother's girlfriend at the time, now his wife. And we didn't tell anyone. It ended up on being his brother that told his dad one drunken night, and then his mom found out a few years later.
0: Why didn't you guys want to tell anybody?
2: I don't know. I got worried because if they weren't at the wedding, you know, and the whole, like, stigma behind that of, like, oh, you didn't invite us. But we had a celebration later. That's when they all found out.
0: That's odd that you'd be like, oh, they're going to be mad that we didn't invite them to the wedding, so we just won't tell them that we're married.
1: Yeah, we'll just lie about it forever. Like, how long were you planning to lie about it?
2: Honestly, if they didn't find out even now, I'd be fine with it.
1: That's crazy.
0: I was going to say, what's the end game? At some point, it's going to come out.
2: I mean, we got married in the end, too. So we got married originally in 2018, and then our actual to-them wedding was 2021.
1: Still, the fact that you were willing to just lie that thing out for as long. Good for you, though, for That's committing hilarious. To that bit.
2: I didn't feel bad. Like, I felt bad originally. I still have my maiden name because of it. I was so worried that if I changed any of my documents legally that they would find out.
1: Wait, so you kept your name just so you could keep the lie going?
2: Yeah.
1: That's
2: my
1: even better.
2: Doesn't like it now.
0: Why didn't you invite any of your family?
2: If you met my family, you'd understand.
0: Then to hell with them if they get mad. Who cares?
2: Well, I cared about his family. My family.
0: Okay. Now it's making sense. Okay.
1: Now we're smelling what the rock is cooking.
2: Yeah.
0: We appreciate the call. That's a hilarious lie to keep from everyone.
1: Oh, yeah. It's crazy.
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9: Daytime highs approaching 86 today under mainly clear skies. Winds out of the north, 5 to 10 miles per hour. Mainly clear skies again tonight. Lows dip down to about 62. Lots of sunshine tomorrow. High temperatures reach up to 89. Daytime highs approaching 83 Monday with thunderstorms likely. 73, mainly sunny skies Tuesday. I'm meteorologist Paul Frombly on 97 Kick. Right now, it's 59 degrees.
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0: Have you ever kept a secret with your kids from another parent? That's what we're talking about this morning. 320-656-9453. You said you and the kids keep a secret. What is it?
1: Eating Cinnamon Toast Crunch or Lucky Charms for dinner when you're supposed to feed them something that's actually nutritious.
0: Okay, I mean, you could argue that there is some nutrition there.
2: Yeah, you could.
0: There's, grains and dairy?
2: Both.
0: Right?
1: Bingo.
0: Yeah, there's some in there.
2: It's all health.
0: Yeah, give them a little slice of toast on the side.
1: Mm. Bingo, yeah.
0: And honestly, as a dad, I feel you on this one because there's if I'm home, the kids aren't getting a nutritious meal.
3: No, not a chance.
0: They're getting mac and cheese. They're getting chicken nuggets.
2: Usually whatever's easiest to whip up.
0: Yeah, whatever's very easy.
1: Very, you're right. Thank you.
0: No, dude, hey, us guys got to stand together.
3: No, thank you for admitting it.
0: Thank you so much for the call. We got a few texts coming in on this one, too.
3: Okay, these are great. My family thinks my therapy sessions are 2 hours long, but it's actually one. The other hour is me going to my favorite restaurant for some food and me time.
0: I get it.
3: I like that, though.
0: I get it.
3: You got to do what you got to do.
0: You really do.
3: How about this one from Scott? I've been taking weed from my parents' secret stash since I was in high school. They think I have no idea they do it.
0: Oh, that's fantastic.
3: Oh, that's actually great. Oh, I feel bad.
0: How do they not notice?
3: I mean, you just take a little bit
0: just
3: here,
0: a little bit here, a little bit there. Just a little something to take the edge off.
3: You're not taking all of it. Just a couple little things here.
0: Okay.
3: All right, I like this one from Sarah. My boyfriend is gluten intolerant. But he really used to love pizza, but he can't enjoy them now because the gluten-free ones just aren't as good.
0: Okay.
3: So when he's not home, I order myself the fattest pizza.
0: Oh,
3: loads
0: yeah.
3: of toppings, extra cheese, and I enjoy it as long as I want with some movies that I know he wouldn't want to watch.
0: You got to do that, too. You got to have me time.
3: Is that what this is? Like, are the secrets just me time? Is that what you need?
0: You do. Especially the older you get when you have a wife and kids, you gotta, or a husband and kids too, you gotta have me time.
3: How about this? I borrow his socks occasionally, hide the evidence in the laundry basket. He thinks that he simply just misplaced them.
0: Oh, that's funny.
3: Just keep taking them one by one. Like, I need a pair of socks.
0: Let's I get so ones. Angry in my house when I find out other people are wearing my socks because they're such a hot commodity.
3: Do people steal your socks all the time?
0: And I'm the only one who keeps my socks together. You know what I'm saying?
3: Like you fold them together?
0: They just have like a big old pile of socks. I keep mine nice and neat and clean.
3: And it's easier so then to find.
0: They come and grab mine.
3: Well, yeah, because
0: I run hot when that happens, man.
3: I get why they don't want to hang out with you. When my partner's gone, another text that came in, I'll slap on a curated karaoke playlist. Throw on some clothes I would wear as if I was performing live and have a full-on concert. Usually on the stairs because they have the best acoustics.
0: Oh, that's funny. How fun.
3: Nobody knows that you're just a secret performer.
0: All right, we got another person sitting on hold. Says their lie's been going on for what, 14, 12 years? You ready for this one?
3: Yeah.
0: All right.
4: So it's very funny. In this situation, I am actually the kid, and it's me and my mom who are keeping a secret from my dad and my spouse and my kid.
0: Okay. So, lots of secrets flying around.
3: What do we got here?
4: So when I was in college, you know, and I was struggling, my mom used to just give me $100 every time she got paid. And she'd say, you know, don't tell your dad, this is for you, you know, get groceries, do what you need to do. And you know, they'd like started in college and then I graduated and got a job pretty quickly. And you know, I have a good job now, I'm married, I have a kid, but my mom still gives me $100. Every time she gets paid is just kind of became like our little secret tradition. And, you know, I use it now to like get my nails done or, you know, a little treat for me, for mom. Nobody knows about it.
3: I like that you refer to it as a tradition. You know?
4: Yeah.
3: So how long have you been out of college?
4: About 10 years.
0: Oh, man.
3: Good for you.
0: Just 10 grand.
3: You just rack it up the bill.
0: Wait, if my math serves right, 10 years, $2,000 a year.
2: Well, a little bit more. That's like 24 times 5.
0: Is that like $24,000 you've gotten in just free money from your mom?
3: Yeah, pert near.
4: Yeah, I mean, yeah.
3: Yeah. So you haven't told your husband, your dad has no idea?
4: Correct.
0: Do your kids know?
4: No. Oh, so I'm just not giving my kids $100.
3: I was gonna say, are you even giving your kids any cash out of this deal?
4: I mean, my kids are little, but...
3: Oh, they don't deserve the cash then.
0: Do you at least take it to McDonald's or something on that money?
4: Yeah,
3: if there's any left over, right?
4: Mama gave it to me for me.
0: Mama stingy, man. Mama stingy.
3: That's actually, honestly, I'm a little envious.
0: Yeah, it would be, dude, don't we get an extra $100 coming?
3: Just to do whatever you want with?
0: Yeah. Like, even if it's just a tank of gas or whatever.
3: No, this isn't like, your mom doesn't know. It's not like directly deposited from her check to your account and she has no idea she's still doing this, right? She's knowing, no, willingly doing it.
4: She knows, and she, it's like our thing, and she's always like, what did you do? Did you get your nails done? You know, or like, okay. I know you wanted that dress for Kaylee's wedding. Get the dress.
0: Okay. You
3: know, I'm envious.
4: It's very intentional when she does it.
3: Can your mom be my mom?
0: Now, wait, how long till your mom retires? Because that's when the gravy train with biscuit wheels is going to come to a stop.
3: True.
4: I hope she retires soon, honestly, but she loves working. She really does.
0: Well, lucky you. And you get to reap all the benefits.
4: I do.
3: Ride this train as long as possible.
4: Okay, I will.

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0: What riles Riley?
1: Yeah.
0: Brian Riley tends to run hot at times over certain things that maybe other people don't get upset about. But you got one for us today, Brian. What is it?
1: This is bothering me a lot.
0: And it is?
1: And is social media influencers that are food influencers.
0: Okay.
1: Have been bothering the crap out of me lately.
0: Tell me why.
1: So anytime you go on social media now, everybody's trying to be an influencer. Regardless of what you're doing,
0: well,
1: everybody's
0: no one wants to work.
1: Right. You want to make money just doing nothing.
0: Yeah.
1: Which, hey, I'm lazy too. I get it.
0: You do make money doing nothing.
1: I do make money doing nothing. But here's the thing. When I have to sit and watch you eat something that I know probably is mediocre at best, and you're over here going, oh my God, this is the greatest thing I've ever had. Knock it off. Or what's even worse are the ones that have that microphone that picks up everything.
0: Oh, like the ASMR ones?
1: Yeah. So then they're like, today I got whatever chicken tenders with special sauce, and you're eating and you just hear,
0: oh, yuck, dude. That's disgusting.
1: Like, I don't, well, first off, cool. Just give me an honest rating of the food.
0: Yeah.
1: Don't make it seem like the heaven's gates were opened and just dropped this plate of magic on your hands.
0: That's funny. I saw one the other day, just like what you're saying. It was for Dave's Hot Chicken, new mozzarella sticks.
1: Yeah.
0: And the dude, I wanted to try them, but the dude eating them grossed me out. He was like,
1: and just slurping it down. And then you got, like, they got sauce on their face. I'm like, oh my God, it's the greatest thing ever. Use a napkin, brother. Like, come on, just make it look semi-presentable. That's all I'm asking.
0: How about this? Oh, I'm sorry. Go ahead.
1: Well, I was going to say, then you have some of the other ones. Like, do you remember when Chili's came out with their cheese sticks?
0: No.
1: So they have their mozzarella sticks that look like giant rectangles full of cheese.
0: That's like the Dave's Hot Chicken one.
1: Yeah. And so they're pulling the cheese thing.
0: Oh, yeah.
1: And then when they get it to the length, like a four-year-old, they're spinning it around and they get it smacking themselves in the face.
0: The cheese pull is a big thing.
1: Oh, my gosh.
0: Because when we got those mozzarella sticks, my son was like, oh, look at that cheese pull. And I was like, is that like a big deal? He goes, oh, yeah, it's a big deal.
1: Like, I mean,
0: well, where do you stand on like cooking videos then? Like people who are like,
1: fine,
0: let me make you something up real quick.
1: Fine.
0: Like that guy with like Holmes Cooking.
1: Great.
0: I love that dude's channel.
1: That's fine because he's not over here making it seem as though what he's eating is heavenly.
0: It's the best thing he's ever eaten.
1: Because you know what else happens? You're like, oh, I want that. Then you go get it and you're like,
0: yeah,
1: this stinks. This is mediocre at best.
0: So what is it that what is it that's got you so riled up? Is it the noise of the slurping and the smacking? Is it just them being food influencers?
1: I think it's them over influencing.
0: Okay.
1: Where they do the tap, they're like, "Oh, I got the box."
0: Oh yeah,
1: that is a stupid box tap thing.
0: Or if it's a frozen bag of food, they're like crinkling it.
1: Yeah, and then they do the slow open, like, "Oh my God. Wow." You've never seen a four-piece with ranch before? What are we talking about here?
0: How about this? Oh, Genetex in it. How about mukbangers? That is gross.
1: No, it's gross.
0: If you don't know what mukbang is, it's essentially watching people eat enormous amounts of food.
1: And it's always they're whispering too, because the microphone is what's the moneymaker. So they're like, today we have seafood.
0: Yeah. Oh, dude, you're making me upset now.
1: And then they're making gross noises afterwards. Like, I don't want to watch that or hear that. And then you clip it out.
0: Yeah. Yeah.
1: Can we just go back to giving an honest food rating? Oh, this is pretty good.
0: That's why I like that Tony Koo guy. Who's pretty going viral all over the Midwest right now.
1: Yes.
0: Just has the food, gives it a rating, tells you what he likes, what he doesn't like, done. He's not like, now I'm going to eat this piece of pizza.
1: Yeah.
0: Here we go.
1: And then they're like, and the other one that it also grosses me out. So like, I saw one with pizza.
0: Yeah.
1: And they got pizza, wings, and something else. They took the pizza, added the wings on top of the pizza, and then doused it in a sauce that didn't go with any of them. And then ate it as one.
0: Ugh.
1: And they're like, oh my God, this is so good. I was like, no, it's not. That sounds like it's going to explode in about 2-4 hours.
0: Everyone's just trying to go viral, dude. That's all anyone wants to. Even we try it here.
1: Yeah, but we're not making gross noises when we're doing it. We're just weird people. They're just completely different.
0: That is true. So what's got you so hot today is food influencers.
1: Yeah, I can't do it.
0: You're done with them.
1: I'm done with food influencers. I'm done with their videos. I'm done with the noises.
0: You got to change your algorithm, bro.
1: To what?
0: No food influencing.
1: The problem is
0: give them a thumbs down when they pop up.
1: The problem is in the algorithm, when I go off of food,
0: yeah,
1: it's going to be conspiracy theories like you have.
0: Come on.
1: And now I'm going to be in a deep rabbit hole. And then I'm going to be on government's watch list.
0: Come to the dark side.
1: And it's all going to go downhill from there. All of it from there.
0: I can't say I disagree with you on this one. You definitely showed me the light on why these videos do suck.
1: Just so ripe, dude.
0: Someone else is calling in right now saying they got something that's got them riled up. They'd like to chime in. If it's okay on the
1: please,
0: one Riles Riley
1: please,
0: segment.
1: I need to cool off a little bit.
0: What's up?
2: Hey, I want to chime in about something that's really riling me up right now.
0: Okay, something other than food influencers?
2: Yes.
0: Okay. All right, can you hold on 1 second and we'll get to it?
2: Yeah, for sure.
0: All right, hold on, because we gotta get to this real quick, but we'll come back and find out what's got her riled up. We'll let Brian Riley cool off just a smidge.
1: Text came rolling in, right, by the way. I've never agreed with Brian Riley more than this. These menaces need to be stopped.
0: Whoa!
1: Yes!
0: Nice!
1: Thank you!
0: All right, we're going to get to this woman's call next.
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9: Daytime highs approaching 86 today. Under mainly clear skies, winds out of the north, 5 to 10 miles per hour. Mainly clear skies again tonight. Lows dip down to about 62. Lots of sunshine tomorrow. High temperatures reach up to 89. Daytime highs approaching 83 Monday, with thunderstorms likely. 73, mainly sunny skies Tuesday. I'm meteorologist Paul Frombly on 97 Kick. Currently 63. 90.

0: Ryan Riley told us earlier that food influences what am I trying to say?
1: Food
0: influencers.
1: Why was I was going to say flute influencer.
0: I hate flute influencers too. Anyway, food influencers have him all riled up right now. A couple people texting in on it.
1: So Jenna texting in, I think it's funny. When I see videos of people dunking big cookies into milk and then eating the end, they didn't dump in the milk.
0: Yeah.
1: Which makes that video completely pointless.
0: Right.
1: I agree with that one. Jesse texting in, that she's just done with reels in general.
0: Yeah.
1: And she's like, I saw someone dump a can of beans in a strainer, then drizzle Dawn dish soap over the top and rinse them off.
0: Oh!
1: Which, come on!
0: That'll give you the poopies.
1: What are we doing here? Yeah. Also, just like AI videos in general, Dawn saying like she's just done with that in general because you don't know what's real or fake anymore.
0: Yes, 100%.
1: You start going in there believing everything is fake, it's a lot better.
0: I think that's what our caller kind of wants to talk about. So someone called in and said they have something riling them up too. So what's going on?
2: Well, this is another thing that I've been seeing a lot on social media. So it just makes me so annoyed. It's these constant, like, AI flyers and posters for things.
0: Yeah.
1: Yes.
0: Yes. They all look exactly the same.
1: They're the exact same. Every single one.
2: Exact same. It's that weird, like, side, like, font and then, like, way too much description of stuff.
0: Yes. Thank you. I'm like, why is there so much crap in this photo?
2: And I'm like, is this for a Pilates class or a concert or, like, what is this for? It's the same vibe.
1: Yeah, they all have the hardcore font on it, too.
0: Yeah, I love that you brought this up because I think the same thing. And I'm like, am I just being uptight because this is getting on my nerves so bad right now?
1: No, it's my AI just, and then the pictures that they have of the people, how Photoshopped they are.
0: Dude, on our website.
2: Oh, it's so scary.
0: Yes! On the website for the radio station, not a single one of us looks like that. I look like I have some sort of skin disease.
1: I look like I'm 55 and I've been struggling with life for a while.
0: And I'm like, who ran these through AI like this?
1: Also, who's looking at them and goes, yeah, looks just like them.
0: Post it. Yeah.
2: Oh my God, like, get a graphic artist, like a real person to put some thought into it. It takes, like, you know what I mean? Like, give someone a job and help, and your poster will look better for it.
0: It's funny because now when I see like an AI flyer for like a restaurant or a bar or something like that, it turns me off because I'm like, come on, did you think that we weren't going to know that all you did was ask ChatGPT for this photo? Oh man, you got me riled up on this.
1: Hey, see, it's not just me.
2: Right? Like, I'm not going to your show now. Like, that's what it is. I'm not coming to your Pilates class. Forget it.
0: I think radio was more guilty of that than everyone because every single radio DJ posted an AI photo of themselves and it just got out of hand.
2: People aren't used to seeing you, maybe.
1: Dude, the internet's listening. I just clicked on social media. First thing I saw, one of those stupid flyers.
0: What is it for?
1: It's some guy in his like business or something like that.
0: I'm not going.
1: And I don't know why. And again, the picture of this guy doesn't even look like him.
0: Yeah, I'm not going then.
1: I'm over it.
0: If you use AI, I'm not showing up.
1: Not even once.
0: Man,
2: same.
0: That was so. What is the dumbest AI flyer you think you've seen so far? Is there anyone that's really stood out and you're like, why did you even do this?
2: Yeah, one was for something really zen, like some kind of like sound bath yoga thing, which is supposed to be really relaxed, right?
0: Yeah.
2: But the font was like really like you would think you're going to a monster truck show or something.
0: Yeah.
2: It was just so loud, and the colors were really intense. It was like black and red. It didn't make any sense at all. So that's weird to me. Now I'm not going.
0: Yep, don't go. We got to make people learn somehow, and we'll do it by a silent boycott.
1: We're starting now.
0: Unless it's those AI pictures we posted on this show. We're sorry about that.
1: Yeah.
2: Not a fan.
0: I'm just going to say this before we get off the phone. It's time to kill the internet. That's all I'm going to say.
1: It's the week of killing the internet.
0: Yeah.
2: Unplug it. Let's do it.
3: Turn up the

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We love our law enforcement individuals, especially when they do the really dangerous stuff out there, but all the time. 4-hour standoff that they had to go through this week, involving a person that was downtown that had barricaded themselves into a place, into a home, and they had to put off some flashbang device to go in and get him, but they did go in and get him, and they got him safely at that point as well, with no injuries, at least according to the police department. So 4-hour standoff, they had the SWAT team down there. The person said he had a weapon and he would shoot anybody who approached them, but the police went out there, did the job, and got the person safely as well. No one had to get hurt. That means they're doing the job well, professionally, and keeping us safe at the same time. Thank you, law enforcement. 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
9: 97 Daytime highs approaching 86 today. Under mainly clear skies, winds out of the north, 5 to 10 miles per hour. Mainly clear skies again tonight. Lows dip down to about 62. Lots of sunshine tomorrow. High temperatures reach up to 89. Daytime highs approaching 83 Monday, with thunderstorms likely. 73, mainly sunny skies Tuesday. I'm meteorologist Paul Frombly on 97 Kick. Currently, it's 68 degrees.
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97 KIG, the Valley's Hit Country, a nursing home in Holdingford, Minnesota, is in some trouble. They had a guy that was ready for a doctor's appointment. The night before, they let him take six shots of liquor. The next day, 10 shots of a beer before his alcohol. Actually, I should say before his doctor's appointment. They ended up taking him to the emergency room. He had a blood alcohol content of 0.23, which is like three times the legal limit to drive. Now, he wasn't driving, so that's not an issue, but they show you just how drunk he was. Apparently, he has an alcohol dependence problem, and the nursing home had their own alcohol plan for this guy. They actually documented every drink they gave him so they could show what they did. And they said by the time he went to his doctor's appointment, these were their words, he was dead to the world. Apparently that nursing home's in some trouble. You can understand why, right? The Valley's Hit Country's 97 KIG.

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8: Bright sunshine today with a high of 90. Winds out of the north around 5 miles per hour. Mainly clear skies tonight. Lows dip down to about 65. Mainly sunny tomorrow, 98. Partly cloudy skies and dry Monday and Tuesday. Upper 80s Monday, mid 70s by Tuesday. Looking at the long range, 87 Wednesday, 81 Thursday, and 91 on Friday. I'm meteorologist Paul Frobley on 97 Kick. Right now, it's 73 degrees.
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97 Kig, the Valley's hit country. 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

97 Kick, the Valley's Hit Country. Some people have stumbled onto apparently what is the new way of sort of getting a tip out of you when you order at the kiosk, and you would have never thought you'd be tipping the kiosk. This comes from a Popeye's restaurant in Michigan, but apparently they're installing these all over. This is the new wave for fast food when you go to the self-serve kiosk. Person ordered up a chicken sandwich, and they were asked to tip when they placed the order themselves at the kiosk, and the screen said, a small way to thank the folks behind your crispy, juicy meal. Now, that leads to questions. Are we tipping the cooks? Are we tipping the manager? Who exactly gets the money? I would say if you don't have a physical person, you don't leave the tip. But there are going to be some that say, oh, the poor cooks. The cooks get paid a full wage, not that sort of half wage that waiters and waitresses get. I'm not going to tip the kiosk. If you want to, that's just fine. The Valley's Hit Country's 97 Kick.

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10: Highs level off around 87 this afternoon. Under sunny skies, winds out of the northeast, around 5 miles per hour. Clear skies tonight, lows level off around 63. Mainly sunny skies tomorrow. High temperatures reach up to 91. Daytime highs approaching 82 Monday, with thunderstorms likely. 76, mainly sunny skies Tuesday. I'm meteorologist Paul Frombly on 97 Kick. Currently 77.

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97 Kick, the Valley's hit country. I've never heard the term before, but are you guilty of employing something called dry begging in your relationship with your significant other? I haven't heard the term, but once you hear what it is, it might make you think twice about doing it again. 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

97 Kick, the Valley Said Country. I have to admit, I've never heard the term dry begging before, but apparently it's a thing out there. And you've done it. I think just about everybody's done it when it comes down to their personal relationships, their significant other, that type of thing. Dry begging is when somebody indirectly asks for something. Now, if you're wondering what that is, okay, you've asked somebody to maybe walk the dog or wash the dishes or go do errands. But instead of asking, you say something like, well, it must be nice for you to have a spouse that walks the dog, or it must be nice to have a spouse that always washes the dishes, or it must be nice, I'll just go do the errands by myself, that kind of thing. It's called dry begging, and apparently it's worse than just asking for the help in the task. The reason why? People regard it as manipulation. You're manipulating somebody to do something instead of asking for help. When you manipulate, comes off negatively. If you ask for help, it can have a positive outcome. I'll leave it to you to manage your relationship. Some of us get managed. Some of us manage. Some of us do both, right? The Valley's Hit Country's 90.

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7: Highs level off around 87 this afternoon. Under sunny skies, winds out of the northeast around 5 miles per hour. Clear skies tonight, lows level off around 63. Mainly sunny skies tomorrow. High temperatures reach up to 91. Daytime highs approaching 82 Monday with thunderstorms likely. 76, mainly sunny skies Tuesday. I'm meteorologist Paul Frombly on 97 Kick. Currently, it's 80 degrees.
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97 Kick, the Valley's Hit Country. It's been a heat wave lately, and we know that there's been a surge in buying air conditioners, whether they be on the floor, in the wall, or that type of thing. But if you don't put them in right, you're risking a whole lot of problems for yourself. And if your maintenance person isn't putting them in right, well, they're risking problems for you and them. And there's a couple of things you wouldn't expect people to do wrong with them, and they do. We'll tell you about it. 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

The Valley's Hit Country's 97 Kick. Yes, believe it or not, you can put an air conditioner in your home wrong. And maintenance people can do it as well. It was a thread that came out from Reddit, and on the thread, an individual took a picture of an air conditioner in their apartment that the maintenance manager put in sideways. Okay, they didn't put it in, you know, with the width, right? You know, like wide. They put it in tall. And so it's sort of like turned 90 degrees from the way it should be. Apparently, you put them in wrong. It leads to condensation inside the unit. That can lead to sparking, fires. You can burn the whole place down. And this time it was the maintenance manager supposed to know that kind of thing that put it in. If you see something like that happen in your building, take pictures and talk to your landlord, tenant manager, whatever, right away. If you're putting them in yourself, know what you're doing, even though they seem really easy to use. You have to hire a professional. It's better than replacing a burned down house. You know what I mean? The Valley's Hit Country's 97 Kick.

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6: Daytime highs approaching 87 this afternoon under mainly sunny skies, northeasterly winds around 5 miles per hour. Lows level off around 63 tonight, partly cloudy skies. High temperatures reach up to 93 tomorrow. Sunshine mixed with clouds at times. Thunderstorms likely Monday. Daytime highs approaching 82. 76, lots of sunshine Tuesday. I'm meteorologist Paul Frombly on 97 Kick. Currently, it's 81 degrees.

97 Keg, the Valley's Hit Country. That's going to do it for me. I've got to step on out of here for the day. Been fun being with you again for another weekend day, and we'll see you again coming up next weekend. Hey, another chance for some rain coming up on Monday. It's trying to cool off just a little bit. And yes, we're in the month of August. We're getting closer and closer to back to school all the time. So my advice to you, soak up every day off you got left, because when they're gone, well, we're waiting again. And you know what? Soak up a little bit of the heat, too. I know it's uncomfortable right now, but when it gets cold, we're all going to be wondering if this can come back, right? The Valley's Hit Country's 97 Kicks.

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1: Let's count them down, y'all. My name is Fitz. That's F-I-T with a Z, and it's time to play the hits. Welcome to the most impactful countdown of country music. This is the Country Top 40, and can you believe it's already August? Summer always seems to fly by, doesn't it? And for a lot of us, that means squeezing in those last vacations, making a few more memories with the family, and getting ready to send those kids back to school before we know it. That's right, kiddos. Backpacks are on the shelves. So no matter what your weekend looks like, thanks for letting me be a part of it. We got a fun show ahead, a couple of brand new songs making their CT40 debuts, and some artists making some big moves up the charts. And of course, we're going to be counting down the 40 biggest songs in the world of country music together. So let's kick things off by looking back at the song that wore the crown last weekend. Here's the reigning champion, Jason Aldean, with Don't Tell On Me. Last weekend's number one.

0: Jason Aldean back on top for a second straight week with Don't Tell On Me. But around here, nothing is guaranteed. 40 songs, one winner, and we're about to find out if anybody can knock him off the throne. So let's do this. The countdown begins now.
1: Number 40.
0: Flatland Cavalry is a band that is seriously connected with their fans. Matter of fact, back in 2015, it was their fans who crowdfunded the production of their very first EP come May. And they've been serving up the hits ever since. Love these guys. Now Flatland Cavalry is sitting on the CT40 stage, number 40, with Never Coming Back.

0: back.
1: Lubbock, Texas's own Flatland Cavalry kicking things off at number 40 with Never Coming Back. You got Fitz playing all the hits, and we're going to keep this thing rolling with a guy who's already made a huge name for himself behind the scenes before even stepping in the spotlight. As a songwriter, he's had a hand in hits like Morgan Wallen's Jack and Jill.

Now he's proven he's got plenty to say with his own music and his own voice. Climbing this week into number 39, here's Jacob Hackworth with What Took You So Long.

0: I just love that one. Jacob Hackworth going up one to number 39 with What Took You So Long. And attention, mamas and daddies, you know what's happening this weekend, right? The bedtime negotiations are officially back in session with your little ones. One more, I'm not tired, before school starts, and somehow five more minutes turns into 45. So if I were you, I would set those schedules and routines right now, because once school starts, could be some trouble. Speaking of new chapters, Kacey Musgraves has been writing one of her own. She may have been quiet on the countdown for a little while, but behind the scenes, she has been anything but. I mean, she's back with her original label, Lost Highway Records, and has spent the last couple of years writing brand new music, and now she's kicking off a brand new era. So here is the first page, ladies and gentlemen, of that next Kacey Musgraves chapter. She's got number 38 with A Dry Spell.
1: It's

0: And you got Fitz playing all the hits on the Country Top 40. Coming up on the countdown, newcomer Kevin Powers is going to put a fresh spin on one of country music's most timeless storylines. And it might hit a little closer to home than you think. So come on back for this one.
1: And Doug.
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0: Welcome back to the Country Top 40 with Fitz, and continuing the summer of hits, although it's closing down pretty quickly, right? School is almost here. Got those backpacks on the shelves. Kids are going to have to start going to bed earlier very, very soon. I'm telling you. Pumpkin spice latte season is right around the corner. Doesn't that sound weird? But right now, though, we got to get back to this countdown. Megan Maroney, number 37, with Medicine.

How do you like that taste of your own medicine? Megan Maroney isn't holding anything back, and neither is country radio. She's moving up one spot this week to number 37 on the country top 40 with Fitz. And you know, one of the reasons we love country music so much is because it tells stories that just feel real. You know, maybe you've lived them. Maybe you know someone who has. Kevin Powers taps into one of those timeless country storylines with his latest hit song. And it's that age-old tale where one person stays home while the other heads off chasing bigger dreams. Can you relate? Kevin says he didn't have one specific hometown in mind. He just kind of wanted to put his own spin on a story that so many people can relate to. And judging by the reaction from country fans, I'd say he nailed it. Nailed it! Here's Kevin Powers joined by Shaboozey climbing in at number 36 with Move On.

0: Kevin Powers and Shaboozy scooting back two spots to number 36. We'll move on. And attention all mamas and daddies. Can I ask you something? Have you ever climbed into bed and looked over at your spouse and wondered what in the heck are they doing on their phone right now? It's 3:30 in the morning. Well, apparently there's a name for that now. It's called Texiety. And a brand new survey says parents are losing about 7 hours of sleep every single week, worrying about screen time, the amount of time that their kids spend on the screen, social media, everything that comes with it. So hang in there, moms and dads. You are not the only ones trying to figure this out. Now let's get back to a guy who doesn't spend much time worrying about screens at all. He'd probably rather be out in the pasture somewhere. Tried and true and tough as nails. Country music runs through his veins. Here's Kojo, Cody Johnson, riding up to number 35 with Horseback.
1: He's a ranch hand in a pinch, man. Hotter than the red on the cattle brand. Cause she's a gold digger with a quick trigger. A cast iron skillet swinging lid flipper.

0: horse back.
1: Cody Johnson, a.k.a. Kojo, stepping up to number 35 with Horseback.
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1: Coming up on the Summer of Hits on the Country Top 40 with Fitz, Parker McCollum says one of his biggest hit songs almost wrote itself. How a sudden burst of inspiration turned into his song, Killing Me, after this.
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12: Hey, it's Ashley McBride, and let's get back to the hits with my latest, What If We Don't, on the Country Top 40. Take it away, Fitz.
1: Thank you, Ashley. We love you so much, and you are always part of the Fitz fam on the Country Top 40 Countdown. An incredible songstress right here, right now, at number 34, Ashley McBride with What If We Don't.

Ashley McBride easing back two spots to number 34 with What If We Don't. And you got Fitz playing all the hits. And, you know, not every great country song takes weeks or months to write. Sometimes inspiration just shows up and you got to chase it. I mean, a song could be written in a couple of minutes. That's exactly what happened to Parker McCollum. He says the idea for Killing Me hit so hard that he stopped the writing session. He told everyone, hey, we got to write this song right now because I'm feeling it. And about 30 minutes later, it was finished. And maybe that's the magic. Sometimes the best songs aren't overthought, right? They're just felt. Here's Parker McCollum with a little songwriting help from Randy Rogers and Monty Criswell, climbing to number 33 with Killing Me.

0: latest from my Texas brother, Parker McCollum, killing me, spending another weekend at number 33 on the Country Top 40 with Fitz. All right, crew, everybody buckle up.
1: It's Captain Fitz here, and we're about to fire up the boosters.
0: Your CT40 launch pad is next, where we launch tomorrow's country superstars into the stratosphere. And today's unknown could be tomorrow's headliner. Ignition is coming up next. CT40 Mission Control, we are go for launch right after this.
2: 2, 1. And liftoff.
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1: Thank you, Shane. We just love it. And back to the hits with Fitz on the Country Top 40 Countdown. And a couple of weeks ago, I had a visit right here in the CT40 studios from Shane Prophet. And he was in town to play a show at Dickie's Arena. And I wanted to find out how Shane's Texas experience went.
2: So, do you have the normal Texas tradition that you do whenever you're in town?
3: Yeah. Barbecue for sure. And I always leave room in my suitcase for cowboy boots, because every time I'm here, I get a pair of cowboy boots.
2: No matter what, every time?
3: No matter.
2: Yeah. Do you go steel toe or do you alternate? How do you do it?
3: I don't use steel toes anymore because I don't have to. And anytime you're in the airport, you'll go off.
1: You hear that? Smart man. Always leave room for another pair of boots in your bag. Well, Shane is walking up the countdown to those brand new Texas boots right now. He's at number 32 this weekend with long

Moffitt keeps waving the flag for country music. Long live country. Slipping back two spots this week to number 32. And you got Fitz playing all the hits as we head to Nashville for a story you don't hear every day. You know, most artists move to Music City chasing the dream. Chase Matthew actually grew up there, and that's pretty rare. Kind of a Music City unicorn. If you're from Nashville, Tennessee, they call you a unicorn. And he worked his way from hometown kid to one of country music's fastest rising stars. And now he is climbing the biggest countdown in country music. Holding it down this week at number 31, here's Chase Matthew with Hold.

0: Chase Matthews spending another weekend at number 31, and you got Fitz playing the hits. And ladies and gentlemen, right now, I'm going to put on my Captain costume.
1: This is Captain Fitz getting ready for the CT-40 launch pad.
0: And while we are on a ride to the very top of country music this weekend, one brand new artist is about to go on a ride of their own, and we're going to strap him into our very special rocket ship and send a career to the country music stars. Your CT-40 launch pad is brought to you by T-Mobile. All right, mission control, let's light the engines. You know, one thing I've been loving lately is hearing country music lean back into its roots. You know what I mean? Going back to that traditional well, like the steel guitar, fiddle, songs that actually tell a story. It's kind of like the spirit of 90s country's found a whole new generation. And that's exactly where today's CT-40 launchpad artist comes in. He's just 24 years old. But if you close your eyes, you'd swear he grew up listening to every great country record ever made. Cole Goodwin has found that sweet spot where traditional country meets a fresh modern sound. So CT-40 mission control, all systems are a go. And Cole Goodwin is cleared for launch.

0: brand new artist Cole Goodwin with his song Howdy. Howdy, y'all. I love it. Howdy. Played for your CT40 launch pad this weekend. And what did you think of Cole's song? Because you know what? Your opinion makes all the difference in the world. Send me a message right now. Go to our Facebook page, Country Top 40 with Fitz. Let me know what you think of the song. Are you a fan of the 90s revival sound? Let me know. Love to hear from you. 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
0: Welcome back, y'all, to the Country Top 40 with Fitz, and thank you so much for hanging out with me this weekend. Can we all agree it has been one wild summer? Between the floods, the wildfires, the crazy weather, and just trying to keep up with everything else life keeps throwing at us, right? Even the lettuce now. Right? The parasites and the lettuce stuff going on. It's been a lot. But you know what? Here's what I love about country music. For a couple of hours every weekend, we get to turn it up, roll the windows down, leave the stress in the rearview mirror, and just enjoy the soundtrack of our lives. So whether you're headed to the lake, working this weekend, grilling with the family, or already gearing up for back to school, thank you so much for letting me ride along with you. We've already counted down 10 of the biggest songs in country music, and we've still got 30 more to go. So what do you say we get back to the summer of hits right here on the Country Top 40 with Fitz?
12: Number 30.
0: You know, some of the coolest moments in country music are the ones nobody sees coming. And that's exactly what Corey Kent and Co. Wetzel pulled off. They quietly slipped into a studio in Cisco, Texas, recorded this song without telling their labels or even their fans. And they didn't say a word until it was completely finished. No hype, no teasers, just a big old secret. Just a great song that caught everybody by surprise. Here's Corey Kent and Co. Wetzel with Rocky Mountain Love.

Kent and Coetzel put their own Texas twist on a familiar title as Rocky Mountain Low settles in at number 30. All right, I want to talk about one of the hottest names in country music right now. It feels like Ella Langley is everywhere you turn, being interviewed by Jimmy Fallon on the, she was also on the Theo Von podcast. And honestly, it's not an accident. I mean, she's lighting up social media, making the late night TV rounds, popping up everywhere, winning over country fans everywhere she goes. And yes, she even has a name for the guys in her fan club, Ella's Fellas. And she sent me a t-shirt. I'm an Ella's Fella, and I hope you are too. I think it's safe to say I've earned honorary membership. Here's Ella Langley kicking things off at number 29 with Loving.

Tyler Langley keeps the momentum rolling, jumping 6 spots this week to number 29 with Loving Life Again. But you know, not every artist takes the same road to country music. Before Alexandra Kay was climbing the country charts, she was in front of cameras. She was behind microphones doing commercials, voiceover work, and musical theater, you know, just putting in the reps wherever she could. And then she found a little something-something called TikTok, and the game changed. Funny how all those little steps have a way of leading to the big ones. Here's Alexandra Kay making her move to number 28 with Straight for the Heart. Ready?

0: me all about her right now. What makes her a CT40 fierce female? Send me a message on our Facebook page at Country Top 40 with Fitz. We love to hear about the amazing women who deal with life head on and with fire in their eyes. 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
1: And I'll rise like the day I rise up.
0: Right now, I want to tell you about Taylor Lindsay Noel. When she was just 14 years old, Taylor was one of Canada's top young gymnasts, chasing her dream of one day competing in the Olympics. And then in an instant, everything changed. A devastating accident during practice left her paralyzed from the chest down. And for a lot of people, that would have been the end of the story, right? But not Taylor's. She rebuilt her life from the ground up, became an entrepreneur, launched a successful tea company that was featured on Oprah's Favorite Things. And this weekend, she's an advocate for accessibility, showing the world that your greatest setback doesn't have to become your identity. So ladies, if life has knocked you down lately, just hear me on this. One difficult chapter, it doesn't get to write the rest of your story. Keep believing, keep moving forward, and keep looking life straight in the eye with fire in your eyes, just like Taylor did.
1: I know.

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And Lainey released that one in 2022. And it didn't take long for country fans to make it an anthem. 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And come

0: up. Russell Dickerson has played all over the country, but there's one thing about the state of Texas. He says you just have to see to believe. And find out what left him scratching his head after this.
1: And Doug.
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13: Fitz is counting them down.
0: And we're back to the summer of hits on the Country Top 40 with Fitz. And don't forget, at the bottom of the hour, we're going to head on down to the world-famous CT40 Vault for some amazing country music history. Picking things up on the countdown right now, number 27 with Blake Shelton. And man, this song really hits close to home for me. Just lost my daddy a few months ago. Here's Blake with Let Him In Anyway.
14: Ain't it

0: keeps climbing, moving up two spots to number 27 with Let Him In Anyway. And you got Fitz playing all the hits, born and raised by the great state of Texas. And I've always said Texas has a way of leaving its mark on people. You know, artists roll through here thinking they're just playing another show, but they leave with a story they'll be telling for years. That is not a joke. That happened to Russell Dickerson after his latest trip through Dallas and Houston. I mean, sure, he loved the crowds, but there was something else about Texas that really got his attention.
1: How was Texas, man?
2: To legendary.
1: Yeah.
2: Dallas was crazy.
1: Yeah.
2: Houston was great, but Dallas was fire.
1: What is the most Texas-y thing maybe that you experienced or just like, oh, man, that's Texas? Maybe from the interstates to the... It doesn't matter.
2: Yeah, the interstates are hilarious. It's just so disorienting.
1: Yeah.
2: Well, there's like five layers.
1: Yeah.
2: You know what I mean? There's like side streets and top up and back. I'm like...
1: And mixed masters, right?
2: Everything is bigger. Even the highway systems. Not just sandwiches and burgers.
1: Yeah. Right. Everything.
2: Highway systems.
1: The highway system.
0: Leave it to Texas to make even the highways feel larger than life. And I'm telling you, it's true. Everything's bigger in Texas. Russell Dickerson may still, you know, be trying to figure out our freeways and highway system, but there is no question he's a fan of the Texas crowd. Here's Russell. He's got number 26 with Worth Your

Russell Dickerson checking in for the second week at number 26 with Worth Your While. You got Fitz playing all the hits. Tell me where you're listening right now. Go to our Facebook page, Country Top 40 with Fitz. Love to know where you are at this moment. And from dive bars a couple of years ago to headlining his very first tour this fall, Hudson Westbrook, my daughter Drew's crush, is going to be hitting the road on his very first headlining Hits Me tour. It's going to be kicking off in September, but you could catch him right now on the countdown. Number 25, Painted You Pretty, is on the Country Top 40 with Fitz.

0: Watson Westbrook right there, going up three spots to number 25 with Painted You Pretty. Coming up on the countdown, what do country music, small town roots, and one legendary distillery have in common? Well, the answer is one of the biggest stars in country music, and that story is coming up next. Country Top 40.
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0: They're not just songs with numbers, they're stories waiting to be told. And back to the summer of hits on the Country Top 40 with Fitz. And I'm telling you right now, you can't have country music without Morgan Wallen. So here he is now with the second debut of the week, here with the number 24 song,

0: been by now. Morgan Wallen continuing his domination on the Country Top 40 Countdown. The brand new debut from Morgan, starting to climb way up there at number 24. And I know we don't normally do this, but starting a song off way up on the countdown at number 24 definitely deserves this week's Leap of the Week Award, brought to you by T-Mobile. So wherever you are right now, at home, at work, in the car, listening on your radio station app, I'm going to need your help for just one second. Let me grab my air horns. All right, and we're going to get Morgan Wallen a big old attaboy.
1: Attaboy.
0: Again, that Leap of the Week brought to you by T-Mobile. And as we get back to the hits, before launching his own artist career, Graylin James is already one of Nashville's most in-demand songwriters. Now, look what he's doing. He's doing his own thing, climbing the charts with his own voice on the Country Top 40 Countdown. He's at number 23 with Water at a Wedding.
2: Well, I didn't want to show up, but our families go way back. So when you said your vows, that's exactly where I sat. Thank God for open bars, because watching all this ain't easy. And in the middle of y'all.

Raylan James making some noise this week, jumping up two spots to number 23 with Water at a Wedding. Here's Dustin Lynch pouring one up at number 22 with Easy to Love.

0: Going up a rung from 23 to number 22 for Dustin Lynch and Easy to Love. All right, wherever you are right now, at home, at work, in the car, don't go anywhere, because in just a minute, we're going to be opening up the CT40 Vault and taking a ride through almost 60 years of unforgettable country road trip songs. One of my favorite parts of the show, and it's happening next. Join me, because we're going down to the vault after this.
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11: What's up, y'all? This is Jelly Roll, and we're on a trip through all the biggest hits in country this weekend on the Country Top 40 with Fitz.
0: There you go, ladies and gentlemen. That's the Reverend Roll right there, and we love you, Jelly Roll. You got Fitz playing the hits, your tour guy, through all the biggest songs in country music, and our countdown continues right now at number 21 with Hands Up from Jelly Roll. Let me

0: Reverend Roll, y'all. Jelly Roll right there, heading up 3 to number 21 with hands up. And my name is Mr. Fitz, your tour guide right here in the CT40 vault. And as promised, we're going to take a walk through country music history. It's one of the most sacred places in country music. And country music has long been associated for road trips, miles and miles logged, heading into that beautiful sunset. So this weekend, we're playing you a couple of road trip songs from country music history. And your ticket to the vault this weekend is brought to you by my friends at O'Reilly Auto Parts. Think O'Reilly Auto Parts for all your car care needs. And I'm the only one in the world with access to this thing, so let's walk in front of the brand new eye retina scanner, see if it's going to let me in this weekend. Hello there. Hope you're having a great weekend.
1: Hello, Fitz. Please step in front of the retina eye scanner.
0: Okay, let's get this vault trip going on this beautiful summer weekend.
2: Is it nice outside?
0: Well, yeah. It's summer. It's gorgeous.
2: I've never been outside.
0: Yeah. Well, I'm sorry about that, but... You know, your job kind of is right here. You know, you have a very important job.
1: Access granted.
0: Is it weird to get guilt trips from your very own eye retina scanner? I don't know. Anyway, our journey begins right now in the year that John Glenn became the first American to orbit the Earth, keeping the space race with the USSR about even. It was the year you could buy a brand new men's suit for only $45. And then a movie ticket was only 70 cents. And on your country radios, it was the year that Hank Snow took a song from Australia, rewrote it for the USA, and it turned into a number one.
3: I've been everywhere, man. I've been everywhere, man. Across the deserts there, man. I breathe the mountain air, man. I'll travel, I've had my share.
0: Hank Snow with the 1962 release that hit number one the following year with I've Been Everywhere. And that song was recorded again by many other artists, including Johnny Cash, all the way up in the year 1996. Why don't you follow me this way? We haven't been over here in a while. Let's walk another 18 years toward the present to another hit song that'll make you want to put the wheels to the road, a signature song from Willie Nelson.

The song that needs no introduction, but I'm going to give you one anyway. Willie Nelson with a 1980 release, On the Road Again. Just can't wait to get on the road again. And we're filling up the tank all the way up for this one because we got 40 years of history to walk through. So let's get on it. Let's get these steps in. And our ride ends up in the year 2020 with a little something-something from Russell Dickerson.

0: Russell Dickerson right there with his 2020 release, Home Sweet, a song he wrote with Casey Brown and Lady A's Charles Kelly. And I can't believe it. Our time in the vault is up. It feels so good down here. You know what I mean? With this heat dome going on. So nice and cool in the vault. But don't worry. I will see you right here. Same time, same place next weekend. Your ticket to the vault was brought to you by my friends at O'Reilly Auto Parts. 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All right. Why don't you follow me right over here? There you go. We're going to walk across this famous threshold. And can you give me a hand? There you go. We're going to get this Chonkosaurus of a door to slam shut. All right, little more of a push.
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0: Radio Hub, deep in the heart of Texas. Welcome back to another weekend of the biggest songs in country music. My name is Fitz, that is F-I-T with a Z, and the summer of hits is rolling right along. Whether you're cruising a back road or kicking back on the porch or just trying to survive another hot summer day or these crazy storms that were happening across America last week, I'm glad that you're here and safe with me. So grab something cold, pull up a chair, and let's fire up this country music cookout. What do you say? Because the next 20 biggest hits in the world are coming at you right now.
1: Number 20.
0: And John Party's starting up the back half of the country music mile we call the Country Top 40 with Fitz. With

No. Dixon, California's own John Party kicking things off this hour. Climbing up one spot to number 20 with Boots Off. And you got Fitz playing all the hits. And speaking of country boys, Riley Green shared something this week that made me, it kind of made me do a double take. The man says that he eats 14 eggs every single day. 14. At that point, you're not making breakfast. You're running a chicken farm. But I guess that's how you build those famous Riley Green biceps. Protein's obviously working for him right now, though. Riley Green cracking into the countdown next at number 19 with Think.

0: Riley Green going up one to number 19 with Think As You Drunk. And, you know, every time I hear that song, man, I just can't help but think of the big dog daddy, Toby Keith. He would have been so proud and gotten such a huge kick out of it. Miss you, Toby. And speaking of dreams, I've always wondered what it really feels like to walk out on one of those big late night shows. You know what I mean? The lights, the crowd, the cameras, the whole experience. And Lainey Wilson's done Jimmy Kimmel Live more than a couple of times now. So I had to ask her what it's actually like behind the scenes and what goes through her mind when she walks out on that national television stage.
1: It was so much fun. I mean, of course, right when you get there, the security is like walking you in and you're walking down this hall and you see just all of these pictures of, I mean, everybody from Kim Kardashian to Oprah. You know, I'm saying, like, everybody and their mama has talked to Jimmy Kimmel. Everybody has walked down this hallway, and I'm like, I can't believe they let me walk down this hallway. Like, so it was
2: just... They give you a little dressing room.
1: Yes. It was so much fun, and my band, everybody was just tickled to be there, and it was such a cool experience. Everybody was so nice. I was nervous.
0: Even after all her success, Lainey Wilson says she still gets a little bit nervous from time to time. Here's Lainey Wilson with John Mayer, number 18 on the country top 40 with Fitz with Phone.

Lainey Wilson and John Mayer proving once again the little country and little rock and roll can make a pretty great combination. Phone, keys, wallet, hanging on to number 18 for another week. And before I keep this countdown moving, I just wanted to take a second and send a little love to everyone who's been affected by all the devastating storms across our country last week. The tornadoes, the flooding, the wildfires. I mean, I've seen the pictures and the videos, and it's just heartbreaking. So from all of us here at the Country Top 40 with Fitz, please know that you are in our thoughts. You're in our prayers, and we're pulling for you. You know, one thing that I love about country music

0: Dan and Shay on the countdown with a song that'll make you just stop and pause wherever you're listening. The song is Say So, number 17. Coming up on the Country Top 40 with Fitz, every once in a while, somebody does something so simple, yet so incredibly kind, it completely restores your faith in people. And it all started with a four-year-old little boy who lost the one thing he couldn't imagine going to bed without. And what happened next, thanks to a group of hotel employees, is the kind of story that we could all use right now. So don't go anywhere. This week's good stuff is coming up next.
1: It's Riley Green, and I'm here with Boot Barn.
2: When I was growing up in Alabama, we didn't have cowboys, just small tracts of land, no big open fields. And to me, a cowboy was somebody that was tough, that wasn't scared to work. My dad was kind of a cowboy in my eyes. You know, he built houses his whole life. You have to have a pretty good work ethic to get up every morning and go do construction work in a hot sun in Alabama. And that was our version of a cowboy where I grew up.
1: Riley Green and Boot Barn, sharing a deep respect for the cowboy way.
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1: You know how we do this, counting them down loud and proud from the OG CT40 studios down in Texas. You got Fitz playing the hits in our country caravan, picking up speed right now at number 16 with Hardy, Morgan Wallen, Eric Church, and Tim McGraw. What a lineup, y'all. This is McGraw.

Marty, Morgan Wallen, Eric Church, and Tim McGraw teaming up for MacArthur, checking in at number 16 for the week. And before I move on, I just want to send some more love to my buddy Zach John King, you guys. He lost his dad a couple of weeks ago. And man, my heart just hurts for him because, as you know, I lost my dad a couple of months ago. And Zach, again, if you're listening, just know that we're all thinking about you. I know that loss, it's a road nobody wants to walk, but I also know this. Your dad would be so incredibly proud of everything that you're accomplishing. So this one's for him. Let's raise a glass and turn it up right now. Zach John King moving up to number 15 with Get to Drinking.

0: ZJK, Zach John King on the Rise Up One to number 15. We get to drinking and you got Fitz playing all the hits. And as promised, it's time to talk about this week's good stuff. You know why? Because good feels good. That's why I do this every single weekend, right? Good feels good. And if you got little ones, this story's going to hit you right in the heart. All brought to you by my friends at Boot Barn. Keep West. Now that's the good stuff.
1: That's the good stuff.
0: Well, a family from Florida was staying at a Holiday Inn Express in Richmond, Virginia recently when they got home and realized that their four-year-old son's favorite stuffed animal, a little beanie baby corgi named Snuggle Puppy, had been left behind. Now, if you have kids, you realize this wasn't just another toy. It was the one that he slept with every single night, the one that made him feel safe. So his mom called the hotel and explained their little boy was absolutely heartbroken. So the staff found Snuggle Puppy, but instead of simply boxing him up and mailing him home, they had a little fun with him. They took pictures of Snuggle Puppy working behind the front desk, checking emails, helping make breakfast, folding laundry, and even getting in a workout at the hotel gym. And then they emailed the photos to the family before sending him home, and his dad said that his son wanted that email read to him over and over and over again. So just think about that. Those hotel employees didn't just return a stuffed animal. They protected a little boy's heart. And sometimes kindness isn't about doing something huge. It's about taking a few extra minutes to make someone else's world a whole lot brighter. And there are still some really great people out there, y'all. And this week, they just happened to be working at a Holiday Inn Express in Richmond, Virginia. Now that's the good stuff.
1: I

0: release on the Country Top 40. Most People Are Good. Your good stuff song of the week, all brought to you by my friends at Boot Barn. Boot Barn celebrates the values of honesty, hard work, ingenuity, and perseverance, proudly offering a piece of the American spirit. Boot Barn, keep West. Coming up on the Country Top 40 with Fitz, the one thing that Lauren Elena will not leave home without before hitting the road on tour. I'm telling you, you're not going to want to miss this one. Come on back.
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0: 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Part of the Country Top 40 Mustache Superhero Club is Zach Top. You got number 14 with South of Sanity.

Zach Taub hanging on to number 14 this week with South of Sanity. And you got Fitz playing all the hits. And, you know, everybody's got that one thing they absolutely have to have on the road. So for Lauren Elena, it's not anything fancy. I mean, sure, she keeps healthy snacks around and she never travels without her favorite pillow her husband Alex gave her. But the real must have, and I know this for a fact, her onesies. Yes, her adult onesie. Lauren says those tour buses get freezing at night, and while all the guys are cranking up the AC, she's bundled up in a onesie. In fact, she says if she ever forgot one, which she never does, the first stop would be Target to buy another one. So shout out to Target for your adult onesies. I mean, you got to be comfortable out there, right? Lauren Elena and Chase Matthew getting comfortable at number 13 with All My Exes. Another

Tony Lane and Chase Matthew holding strong at number 13 with All My Exes. And you know, one of the things that I've always loved about Luke Bryan is that after all these years, he still doesn't take any of this for granted. Like whether he's playing a stadium, judging on television, or just making people smile, he still seems like the same Georgia farm kid who loves country music and loves entertaining folks. We love you, Luke. You got number 12 this weekend with Country, and she knows.

0: Let there be Luke. Luke Bryan with Country, and she knows it, punching the ticket for another week at number 12. You're checking out the summer of hits on the Country Top 40 with Fitz, and it's true that one country song has the power to take a mother back to the days when her daughter could fit in just one arm. Stand by. Your music with memories is coming up.
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0: Now back to the Country Top 40 with Fitz, and I'm the guy who plays all the hits on the Valley's Hit Country 97 Kick. Country Top 40. Welcome to the most valuable real estate in the game today. It's the Country Top 40 with Fitz, and we're counting down the hits. Here's John Morgan. He's got number 11 with

kid myself from John Morgan, clocking in for the second week at number 11, getting so close to the top 10. And you know what? I just love how music can transport you to a specific time and place. That's why I love Your Music with Memories so much, your CT40 fan favorite segment. And if you have a special song in your heart with a special memory attached to it, send me that message right now. Go to the Country Top 40 with Fitz Facebook page. And at the very top, make sure it says Music with Memories, all brought to you by T-Mobile. I got a message from Shelly on our Facebook page, and she says, "What's up, Fitz? My name is Shelly, the best hairstylist in Wichita, Kansas, and I want to tell it to the world. And my Music with Memories song is There Goes My Life, and I want to tell you why. When our daughter was born, my husband and I danced around the living room holding her while that song played, and we thought that our good times were over, you know what I mean? We thought that that was the end of our youth, but we were so wrong back then. She is 16 years old now, learning to drive, and I don't think I'm going to be able to bear the moment that she drives off to school and away from home. Every single time I hear that song, I'm instantly back in that tiny living room, holding the little baby who fit in one arm. And the song was right. She really was my whole life, right there. So thank you for helping me remember. Shelly Williamson, Wichita, Kansas."

0: Your Music with Memory Song of the Week. Kenny Chesney with the 2003 Country Top 40 release of There Goes My Life. And what about you? Do you have a special song in your heart with your special memory attached to it? Send me those messages right now. Go to the Country Top 40 with Fitz Facebook page. And at the very top, make sure it says Music with Memories, all brought to you by my friends at T-Mobile.
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0: Doing this thing from the original CT40 radio hub deep in the heart of Texas. And you got Fitz playing all the hits. And if you've been hanging with me this far, I want to say thank you because we've laughed a little bit. Maybe even got a little bit emotional. But now it's time for what everybody came for. The biggest songs in country music. 10 artists still standing. 10 songs still chasing that number one spot. Every single one of them would love to end up this weekend on top, but only one will get the title. So you know what time it is. Say it with me. It's top 10 time.
10: Hey, y'all. My name is Bryn Lee Jackson, and I'm from Richmond, Virginia. And pizza, I love the show. I love the countdown. And the song that's my favorite right now is George Burns and Luke Bryan with Ride, Ride, Ride on the Country Top 40. Now, let's ride, y'all.
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0: I got to say what's up and a happy weekend to Brinley in Richmond, Virginia, and the entire Fitz fam listening to the countdown across Virginia right now. Thank you for tuning in. We appreciate you.

right, holding steady at number 10 this week. And you know that life has a funny way of changing your plans, doesn't it? This next artist graduated from Tulane University back in 2020 and has said that she had absolutely zero intention, no intention of making a music career. Fast forward just a couple of years and now she's got one of the biggest songs in country music. I'd say things worked out just fine. Here's Stella Lefty with our number 9 song this weekend with Boston.

Stella Lefty spending another week at number 9 with Boston. And you got Fitz playing all the hits. You know what I want to do right now? Let me see if I can check on my producers and make it happen. Hey, can we pass it through to Kenny Chesney? I know that Kenny Chesney right now is spending time at his home in the Caribbean. And we're going to patch him through right now on the Country Top 40 with Fitz. Hey, Kenny? Kenny, can you hear me? Kenny? It's tough to hear him over the ocean. Kenny? Ooh, the Atlantic is really, really loud this weekend. Kenny, it's Fitz. Earth to Kenny. All right, I can't hear a word he's saying. Let's get back to the countdown right now. Kenny Chesney sailing into number 8 this weekend with Carry On. She

0: Kenny Chesney holding on strong at number 8 with Carry on the Country Top 40 with Fitz. Coming up, Kane Brown hasn't forgotten all the doors that were slammed in his face before he made it. Now he's doing something that could change the life of the next unknown country artist forever. And I'm going to tell you what he's doing. Coming up. Country music's official countdown. Country
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Welcome back to the hits on the Country Top 40 with Fitz. Thank you so much for hanging with me and continuing this tradition. Now, if you are a Toy Story fan, here's a fun little nugget. This next song was written especially for Toy Story 5, inspired by Jesse's journey. So everybody saddle up. Taylor Swift rides in at number 7. And I want to say, Taylor, you got a friend in me. This song is I Knew It, I Knew You.

0: Taylor Swift hanging on at number 7 this week with I Knew It, I Knew You. And you know, it's easy to forget what those early days felt like once you made it. But not Kane Brown. He will never forget all the no's and the doors slammed in his face. He still remembers what it was like being the new guy, just hoping somebody would take a chance on him. And that's why these days, he's doing everything he can to help open doors for the next generation of country artists.
1: I mean, I've came from nothing, basically. So, you know, as many people as I can help, I love it. I just really, really dig helping people.

0: The way my Nana raised me and my mom. So
1: makes you feel good.
0: Yeah. And these people are talented. And, you know, when I first started out, I remember I needed help, and there was a lot of people that told me no at the beginning. So I kind of had to do it for myself. And then once I did it, the people that told me no were trying to work with me. Mm. So it's cool just to be able to reach out to these kids and kind of, or these guys, they're the same age as me. I don't know why I say kids, but, get them careers jump started and, you know, just keep moving along.
2: That's right. Kane Brown says he will never forget the people who told him no. But you know what? He'd rather be remembered as the guy who said yes to someone else. And I just love that for Kane, who's got this week's number six song. It's called Woman.

Kane Brown, KB, clocking in another week at number 6 with Woman. Coming up on the Country Top 40 with Fitz, one of country music's biggest stars has had hit after hit after hit. But here's something that might surprise you. You hardly ever see his name in the songwriting credits on his own albums. And I'm going to tell you who it is and why when CT40 rolls on.

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0: Welcome back to the hits on the Country Top 40 with Fitz, and it's true, as the songs get bigger, the numbers get smaller. Ain't it funny how that works out? Inside the top five right now, Bailey Zimmerman, number 5 with Chevy Silverado.

Bailey Zimmerman holding strong at number five with something he knows a lot about. Matter of fact, he started becoming a viral YouTuber and social media star talking about vehicles and cars and trucks. It's the truth. Now he's singing about a Chevy Silverado. You know, not every great artist feels the need to write every song they record. And Jason Aldean has always been refreshingly honest about that. He told me, he said, Fitz, if somebody brings him a better song than the one he wrote himself, he's going to go with the better song. For Jason, it's always been about making the strongest record possible, not chasing songwriting credits. And I'd say that philosophy has worked out pretty well. Here's Jason Aldean at number four with Don't Tell on Me.

0: Jason Aldean falling back three places from the top spot that he has maintained now for 2 weeks in a row. Checking in this week at number four with Don't Tell on Me. And you know what that means. We have a brand new number one ahead of us. You're hanging out with Fitz, F-I-T with a Z on the Country Top 40 Countdown. Don't go anywhere because we've made it to the home stretch. Only a couple of songs stand between us and this week's brand new number one in country music. So who's taking home the crown? We're going to find out together when CT 40 rolls on right after this.
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0: Now back to the Country Top 40 with Fitz, the guy who plays all the hits on the Valley's hit country, 97 Kick. And the hits keep rolling on the Country Top 40 with Fitz. And before we get back to the countdown, I just want to say something to everybody who's been affected by the tornadoes, the flooding, the wildfires across the country, and especially our friends up in Canada who've been dealing with so much of that wildfire and wildfire smoke. Please know we're thinking about you. I know it's not easy right now, but one of the things I've always loved about country music is that somehow it brings people together when we need it most. Just reminds us that we're not alone, and we're not alone. So we're going to keep the music playing. Luke Combs right now at number 3 with Be By You.

to number three this week with Be By You. And, you know, every now and then a song comes along that's so good, you don't even have to talk anybody into it. Morgan Wallen says the moment Ella Langley sent him this one, he was all in, no hesitation. And that's the magic of a great song with two of country music's biggest power players. Ella Langley, Morgan Wallen, right now at number two with I Can't Love You Anymore.

0: Ella Langley and Morgan Wallen gaining one, sliding into number two with I Can't Love You Anymore. And this is it. We've counted them all down, and now there's only one song left. So who's about to earn the biggest title in country music this week? Who's taking home the number one spot on the country top 40 with Fitz? Because the wait is almost over. Turn it up. Don't go anywhere, because in just a few minutes, we're going to reveal the biggest song in the world right here on the country top 40 with Fitz. 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

0: top.
1: Well, almost to the top. We have just one more song to go until the number one song in the land, because I just can't play the biggest song in the world without warming you up a little bit, right? I believe in warming up. I believe in movement. Movement is medicine, and we got to keep it circulating. Your warm-up to number one is brought to you by Boot Barn. Keep West. Do you mind if I ask you something? Where did summer go? I mean, it feels like we were just celebrating the 4th of July, and somehow here we are, turning the calendar to August. Before we know it, the kids are going to be back in school, football's going to be kicking off, and another summer will be in the books. And that's one of the things I love most about country music. You know, a great song has a way of slowing life down. Even if it's only for a few minutes, it can take you right back to a summer that you will never forget. So before I reveal this week's number one song on CT40, let's celebrate the season with one of the greatest summer anthems of the last decade. Here's former CT40 number one, Kenny Chesney's American Kids. Your warm-up to number one.
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Kenny Chesney with American Kids, your warm-up to number one. 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Boot Barn celebrates the values of honesty, hard work, ingenuity, and perseverance, proudly offering a piece of the American spirit. Boot Barn, keep West. Well, this is it. I mean it. This is it. The moment that we've all been waiting for. This is why we count them down every single weekend. This is why I count backwards every weekend from number 40 to number one to get to this point. And you know, there's a reason Morgan Wallen has become one of the biggest artists in country music. He's always believed that if a song doesn't feel honest to him, it won't feel honest to you. He says fans can tell when an artist truly believes what they're singing about, and that's a standard he's never been willing to compromise. So this week it's paying off for him once again. Morgan Mania continues on the country charts. Will it ever stop? I don't think so. For the 19th time, Morgan Wallen sitting at number one on the country top 40 with Fitz. Go ahead and turn it up right now. It's Morgan Wallen and Don't We, number one in country music.

Can everybody say Morgan Mania? Morgan Wallen scoring his 19th country top 40, number one in country radio after climbing up one with Don't We? And a huge congrats going out to Morgan and his co-writers, Rocky Block, John Byron, Ashley Gorley, Blake Pendergrass, and Charlie Handsome, an all-star lineup team right there. Well done, y'all. I know you're celebrating in Nashville this weekend, listening to the countdown right now, and I just want to say many, many, many more. And that is how we count them down. From number 40 to number one, that's this week's presentation of the 40 biggest hits in country music, compiled and ranked each week by MediaBase 24/7. And a huge shout out to the CT40 staff right now, including Cody Culberson, the notorious DEP, Deborah Evans Price, Nick Allen, Drew Brownfield, and Scott Mahalik. The Country Top 40 comes to you each week from the good folks at North Star Audio. And we do it all from the original CT40 studios deep in the heart of Texas. I am Fitz, and I can't wait to see you next weekend. We're going to find out if Morgan Wallen is going to do it all again at number one with Don't We? So stay cool this week. If you got something going on in your life, just bow your head, say a prayer. You're going to be all right. And remember to think big, because you're thinking anyway. And who's better than you

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